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1: Good evening, I'm Judy Peters. A low tonight of 13 degrees. Your forecast is coming up. Steinbach RCMP are reporting several incidents from Wednesday, including a motorcycle crash, arrests, and disturbances. With more, here's reporter Afton Berg.
2: A 20-year-old Hanover man was taken to hospital with non-life-threatening injuries after losing control of a motorcycle while attempting a wheelie on Brant Street. Later, police arrested a wanted 50-year-old Steinbach man for failing to comply with a probation order. A separate traffic stop led to the arrest of a 20-year-old Steinbach man after police found a stolen license plate on his vehicle. He faces charges related to the plate and driving without liability insurance. Two more arrests followed separate disturbances Wednesday night in Steinbach and Blumenort. I'm Afton Berg.
1: The Steinbach Pistons are warning the public about an email scam that's circulating. Here's reporter Shannon Duick with the details.
3: Jamie Roy is director of sales and marketing. He says fraudsters have sent out an email to a number of businesses in the food industry, and at first look, it appears as though the email is coming from Jamie Roy of the Pistons.
4: What they're doing is soliciting vendor fees for the upcoming season. So they're sending out a pretty legit-looking food vendor application form, and so they're trying to sell these spaces for food vendors on our concourse and then trying to collect a $500 deposit.
3: Roy says anyone who falls victim, and he knows of a couple of businesses already, should contact Steinbach RCMP. I'm Shannon Duick.
1: Beachgoers at St. Malo are being advised to take precautions after elevated E. coli levels were detected in the water. Manitoba Environment and Climate Change says levels were above the recreational water quality objective on August 4th, 5th, and 6th, and that prompted the advisory. Resampling at St. Malo will continue next week. Conversations about how to properly clear an uncontrolled intersection have been circulating in Steinbach. Here's reporter Darcy Wilkinson with more.
5: Driving instructor Kim Koop says drivers turning left should stay to the left side of the median, while those going straight should remain on the right side.
6: If someone is on the right side in the median because they want to go straight across and you're approaching because you're wishing to turn left there, you might think, I should drive around that car. That's incorrect. You should stop on the roadway because that car is in effect in your spot that you want to be in.
5: For anyone looking for more information about intersections or other rules of the road, Coop recommends checking MPI's online resources. I'm Darcy Wilkinson.
1: The board chair for Steinbach Credit Union says finding their next chief executive officer will be a very involved process. James Goslin has been named interim CEO in the wake of Curtis Wenberg stepping down. Maria Reimer says they'll be selecting an external search firm to find a replacement. You deserve to know what's happening in your community. Upgrade your home screen by downloading the Steinbach Online app today.
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1: Partly cloudy tonight, 13 degrees. Tomorrow it'll be mainly cloudy with a high of 22 and the humidex 26. Friday night, periods of rain, and that'll continue through Saturday with a high of 21, clearing on Sunday and 23. You can find current weather conditions anytime on the Lowen Body Shop weather page. 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
4: Partly cloudy tonight, 13 degrees. Tomorrow it'll be mainly cloudy with a high of 22 and the humidex 26. Friday night, periods of rain, and that'll continue through Saturday with a high of 21, clearing on Sunday and 23. You can find current weather conditions anytime on the Lowen Body Shop weather page. 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
5: 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So here today, all proceeds from all the Blizzard treats sold are going towards local children's hospitals. So it's such a great cause. 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
5: 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What did you get here today?
7: I got the Oreo today.
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6: 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Yep, very well.
5: Okay, so stop on by the Dairy Queen in Steinbeck or just your local Dairy Queen. 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
3: Partly cloudy tonight, 13 degrees. Tomorrow it'll be mainly cloudy with a high of 22 and the humidex 26. Friday night, periods of rain, and that'll continue through Saturday with a high of 21. Clearing on Sunday and 23. You can find current weather conditions anytime on the Lowen Body Shop weather page. 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
4: Hello, everybody. I'm Carmel Clamore, your summer events host for Dairy Queen Celebrate Summer. So I'm here at the Steinbeck Dairy Queen working the Miracle Treat Day. So it's the best day of the year. All proceeds from these blizzards get donated to local hospitals. So I'm here with father and son duo, Sheldon and Chase. So Sheldon, can you tell me, how long ago did you used to work at Dairy Queen?
5: It would actually be 28 years ago. So I was 14 years old, my first job. And now my son started here just over a year ago at 14 years old, his first job as well.
4: That's awesome. How are you liking it, Chase?
6: It's good. I'm always busy, so, and just a lot of good people to work with. And Stuart's a great guy to work for, so, yeah.
4: That's great. And how do you feel working your Miracle Treat Day here with your dad today?
6: It's definitely a little bit weird. When he first asked me, I was kind of like, I was unsure, and it was definitely weird and caught me off guard. But it's been pretty good so far.
4: That's awesome. And Sheldon, so 28 years later, you're back here. How does it feel?
5: I definitely feel out of place. I feel a little old compared to some of these young kids working here, and definitely trying to keep up and make sure everybody's getting their blizzards on time. But it's been fun. You know, it's kind of an interesting aspect to work beside my son, who now knows more than me and can teach me a thing or two.
4: That's awesome. Did he have to retrain you today?
5: Well, no, Stuart just kind of threw me to the fire, and so far I've been picking it up pretty good. It's not that hard just blizzing them up, so.
4: That's awesome. So come on down to your local Dairy Queen, and if you're in Steinbeck, come by here and come say hi and come get a blizzard for Miracle Treat Day. It's going towards a great cause. We'll see you here.
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2: Good evening, I'm Judy Peters. A few clouds tonight. We do have some rain in the forecast for the first half of the weekend. Your weather details are coming up. A spokesperson for the Steinbach Pistons is spreading awareness of an email scam. Jamie Roy says fraudsters have sent out an email to a number of businesses in the food industry, and at first look, it appears as though the email has come from Jamie Roy of the Pistons. He explains the fraudster is offering space for food vendors at Pistons games for an annual fee of $500.
3: There's a couple individuals that fell for it. I mean, it looked legit, so I don't blame them. And so they e-transferred money to this individual, and which is really unfortunate.
2: If you fall victim to this scam, Roy encourages you to call Steinbach or CMP. The board chair for Steinbach Credit Union says finding their next chief executive officer will be a very involved process. We get more from reporter Shannon Duick.
4: James Goslin has been named interim CEO in the wake of Curtis Wenberg stepping down. Maria Reimer says they'll be selecting an external search firm to find a replacement.
5: And then get their assistance to both bring forward candidates they may already be aware of that perhaps might be available for this type of role, and they will assist us in advertising more externally to the national market for a replacement.
4: Reimer says the board values the time Wenberg spent as CEO, noting he brought a fresh perspective. I'm Shannon Duick.
2: Steinbach RCMP are reporting several incidents from Wednesday, including a motorcycle crash, arrests, and disturbances. A 20-year-old Hanover area man was taken to hospital with non-life-threatening injuries after losing control of a motorcycle while attempting a wheelie on Brant Street. More details on this story can be found at Steinbach Online. Beachgoers at St. Malo are being advised to take precautions after elevated E. coli levels were detected in the water. With more, here's reporter Afton Berg.
6: Manitoba Environment and Climate Change says levels were above the recreational water quality objective on August 4th, 5th, and 6th, prompting an advisory. The province says beachgoers should avoid swallowing lake water, wash their hands before handling food, and avoid swimming with an open cut or wound. Resampling at St. Malo will continue next week. I'm Afton Berg.
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7: 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I'm Addie Lowen.
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1: Steinbach Online weather.
2: Partly cloudy tonight, 13 degrees. Tomorrow it'll be mainly cloudy with a high of 22 and the humidex 26. Friday night, periods of rain, and that'll continue through Saturday with a high of 21. Clearing on Sunday and 23. You can find current weather conditions anytime on the Lowen Body Shop weather page. 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
5: Partly cloudy tonight, 13 degrees. Tomorrow it'll be mainly cloudy with a high of 22 and the humidex 26. Friday night, periods of rain, and that'll continue through Saturday with a high of 21, clearing on Sunday and 23. You can find current weather conditions anytime on the Lowen Body Shop weather page. 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
1: Partly cloudy tonight, 13 degrees. Tomorrow it'll be mainly cloudy with a high of 22 and the humidex 26. Friday night, periods of rain, and that'll continue through Saturday with a high of 21, clearing on Sunday and 23. You can find current weather conditions anytime on the Lowen Body Shop weather page. 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
2: There's an email scam circulating involving the Steinbach Pistons. 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
1: Good evening, I'm Judy Peters. A low tonight of 13 degrees. Your forecast is coming up. Steinbeck RCMP are reporting several incidents from Wednesday, including a motorcycle crash, arrests, and disturbances. With more, here's reporter Afton Berg.
2: A 20-year-old Hanover man was taken to hospital with non-life-threatening injuries after losing control of a motorcycle while attempting a wheelie on Brant Street. Later, police arrested a wanted 50-year-old Steinbeck man for failing to comply with a probation order. A separate traffic stop led to the arrest of a 20-year-old Steinbeck man after police found a stolen license plate on his vehicle. He faces charges related to the plate and driving without liability insurance. Two more arrests followed separate disturbances Wednesday night in Steinbeck and Blumenort. I'm Afton Berg.
1: The Steinbeck Pistons are warning the public about an email scam that's circulating. Here's reporter Shannon Duick with the details.
3: Jamie Roy is director of sales and marketing. He says fraudsters have sent out an email to a number of businesses in the food industry, and at first look, it appears as though the email is coming from Jamie Roy of the Pistons.
4: What they're doing is soliciting vendor fees for the upcoming season. So they're sending out a pretty legit-looking food vendor application form. And so they're trying to sell these spaces for food vendors on our concourse and then trying to collect a $500 deposit.
3: Roy says anyone who falls victim, and he knows of a couple of businesses already, should contact Steinbeck RCMP. I'm Shannon Duick.
1: Beachgoers at St. Malo are being advised to take precautions after elevated E. coli levels were detected in the water. Manitoba Environment and Climate Change says levels were above the recreational water quality objective on August 4th, 5th, and 6th, and that prompted the advisory. Resampling at St. Malo will continue next week. Conversations about how to properly clear an uncontrolled intersection have been circulating in Steinbeck. Here's reporter Darcy Wilkinson with more.
5: Driving instructor Kim Coop says drivers turning left should stay to the left side of the median, while those going straight should remain on the right side.
6: If someone is on the right side in the median because they want to go straight across and you're approaching because you're wishing to turn left there, you might think, I should drive around that car. That's incorrect. You should stop on the roadway because that car is in effect in your spot that you want to be in.
5: For anyone looking for more information about intersections or other rules of the road, Coop recommends checking MPI's online resources. I'm Darcy Wilkinson.
1: The board chair for Steinbeck Credit Union says finding their next chief executive officer will be a very involved process. James Goslin has been named interim CEO in the wake of Curtis Wenberg stepping down. Maria Reimer says they'll be selecting an external search firm to find a replacement. You deserve to know what's happening in your community. 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
1: Partly cloudy tonight, 13 degrees. Tomorrow it'll be mainly cloudy with a high of 22 and the humidex 26. Friday night, periods of rain, and that'll continue through Saturday with a high of 21, clearing on Sunday and 23. You can find current weather conditions anytime on the Lowen Body Shop weather page. 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

0: Around here, mornings aren't just about music. Sometimes they're a little bit furry, a little bit feathery, and often make you say, aww. It's Pet of the Day, turning your morning scroll on the Mix 96 Facebook page into a smile and a chance to win a prize pack from LR Horse and Pet. 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
1: Partly cloudy tonight, 13 degrees. Tomorrow it'll be mainly cloudy with a high of 22 and the humidex 26. Friday night, periods of rain, and that'll continue through Saturday with a high of 21, clearing on Sunday and 23. You can find current weather conditions anytime on the Lowen Body Shop weather page. 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
3: Partly cloudy tonight, 13 degrees. Tomorrow it'll be mainly cloudy with a high of 22 and the humidex 26. Friday night, periods of rain, and that'll continue through Saturday with a high of 21, clearing on Sunday and 23. You can find current weather conditions anytime on the Lowen Body Shop weather page. 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
1: Partly cloudy tonight, 13 degrees. Tomorrow it'll be mainly cloudy with a high of 22 and the humidex 26. Friday night, periods of rain, and that'll continue through Saturday with a high of 21, clearing on Sunday and 23. You can find current weather conditions anytime on the Lowen Body Shop weather page. 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
3: Partly cloudy tonight, 13 degrees. Tomorrow it'll be mainly cloudy with a high of 22 and the humidex 26. Friday night, periods of rain, and that'll continue through Saturday with a high of 21, clearing on Sunday and 23. You can find current weather conditions anytime on the Lowen Body Shop weather page. 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

0: 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Is it a sound bite? Get it? Because it was the sound of someone biting?
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2: Partly cloudy tonight, 13 degrees. Tomorrow it'll be mainly cloudy with a high of 22 and the humidex 26. Friday night, periods of rain, and that'll continue through Saturday with a high of 21. Clearing on Sunday and 23. You can find current weather conditions anytime on the Lowen Body Shop weather page. 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
2: Partly cloudy tonight, 13 degrees. Tomorrow it'll be mainly cloudy with a high of 22 and the humidex 26. Friday night, periods of rain, and that'll continue through Saturday with a high of 21, clearing on Sunday and 23. You can find current weather conditions anytime on the Lowen Body Shop weather page. 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

0: Okay, I've got mini donuts in one hand, lemonade in the other. 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
2: Good morning. I'm Addie Lowen. Today we're expecting a mix of sun and cloud, high of 23 with humidex at 27 degrees. Tonight, cloudy, chance of showers, low of 15. Tomorrow, cloudy sky with rain throughout the day, high of 21. And for Sunday, sunshine and 25 degrees. For the latest local weather updates, visit the Lowen Body Shop weather page on Steinbach Online.
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2: Good morning. I'm Addie Lowen. Today, we're expecting a mix of sun and cloud, high of 23 with humidex at 27 degrees. Tonight, cloudy, chance of showers, low of 15. Tomorrow, cloudy sky with rain throughout the day, high of 21. And for Sunday, sunshine and 25 degrees. For the latest local weather updates, visit the Lowen Body Shop weather page on Steinbach Online.
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1: Steinbach Online News with Paul Hebert, Coldwell Banker Real Estate. His goal is to make your next move the right one with honesty, professionalism, and enthusiasm every step of the way.
2: Good morning. I'm Addie Lowen. Expecting a mostly cloudy day, high of 23 degrees. Your weekend weather forecast is coming up in just moments. And the DeBothwell area councillor for Hanover is eyeing a third term on council. Travis Dirksen says he has the support of his family, and this is an easy decision for him to make.
3: I really, really enjoy community. I love building community. I just have a passion for it. I love the conversation around the table. I love planning and seeing growth, and I want to leave this place better than what it was.
2: Dirksen says if reelected, his priorities the next 4 years will include growing New Bothwell responsibly, improving recreation in the municipality, and improving drainage, particularly following heavy rain events. And Morden has introduced new rules for e-bikes and electric scooters as communities like Steinbach deal with growing use of the vehicles. With more, here's reporter Afton Berg.
4: The city's bylaw requires helmets, prohibits riding on sidewalks, and limits e-bikes and scooters to one rider. Morden Mayor Nancy Penner says the goal isn't to discourage their use.
5: And our goal is not to prevent their use. It's just to make sure that their use is being responsible and they're being used safely.
4: Penner says with the updated bylaw, the city is already seeing compliance. I'm Afton Berg.
2: And this time, McPistons are warning the public about an email scam that is circulating. With more, here's reporter Shannon Dewick.
6: Jamie Roy is director of sales and marketing. He says fraudsters have sent out an email to a number of businesses in the food industry. And at first look, it appears as though the email is coming from Jamie Roy of the Pistons.
7: What they're doing is soliciting vendor fees for the upcoming season. So they're sending out a pretty legit looking food vendor application form. And so they're trying to

0: to sell these spaces for food vendors on our concourse, and then trying to collect a $500 deposit.
1: Roy says anyone who falls victim, and he knows of a couple of businesses already, should contact Steinbeck RCMP. I'm Shannon Duick.
2: And Honey Creek Farms west of La Brokerie celebrated a Meals on the Farm presented by Steinbeck Credit Union yesterday after employee Gabriel Mueller was nominated by his brother Ben, which pleasantly surprised owner Stefan Penner, who says the recognition is a nice way to thank the people who work long hours during the busy beekeeping season.
3: Yeah, it's rewarding, yeah, to see that. It's all the hard work. We're dirty and we're, you know, sticky and all that. We're in the field, but then standing behind a table, let's say at a farmer's market, and selling your product as a finished food, actually, right?
2: Penner started buying his first hives in 2013 and has built Honey Creek Farms into a growing honey business in southeastern Manitoba. And whether you're on the go or at home, stay in the loop. With the latest local stories, download the Steinbeck Online app and stream us anywhere.
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5: Darnell Nast is coach of Team Manitoba 14U female ball club that's starting their Western Canadian Championships today in Eldeshane. He says preparations for the big weekend have gone well to this point.
6: It's been a fun and challenging experience. We have to work around other baseball and softball schedules with it being female baseball, but the girls are ready, and I think we got some depth this year, and we'll be able to compete.
5: Nast says that they have two games today, including one tonight against rival Saskatchewan, and it should be a very entertaining weekend of ball in Eldeshane. In American Association of Professional Baseball action, the Winnipeg Goldeyes thumped Sioux Falls 12-6, while in Major League Baseball, the Toronto Blue Jays could not complete the series sweep as they were shut out by the Boston Red Sox 7-0. The Jays still took 3 of 4 from the Bo Sox as they get ready to start another series against an AL East Titan tonight, the New York Yankees. For your scores, stories, and all things sports, be sure to check out the False Front Golf Simulator sports page on SteinbeckOnline.com. I'm Dave Anthony.
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7: It's cloudy at the moment, 14 degrees, and a light breeze from the east-northeast. Now, it should be partly cloudy today with a high of 23 and a humidex of 27. Then cloudy this evening with periods of rain beginning late in the evening, wind from the southeast at about 20 kilometers an hour and a low of 15 degrees. Tomorrow, Saturday, periods of rain ending late in the afternoon, then cloudy. Wind from the east shifting over to the northwest and a high of 21 with a humidex of 26. And for Sunday, quite a bit warmer, sunshine and a high of 25 degrees. Check the local weather radar map anytime on the Low and Body Shop local weather page, which can, of course, be found on Steinbeck Online.
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0: Teddy Swims with Mr. Know-It-All here on the Mix Morning Show. I'm Kenton Dick. I've been in for Courtney Rempel all week long, but he will be back on Monday. Now, I have your forecast coming up in just a few moments for the weekend. Tomorrow, not all that nice. We're expecting rain until the afternoon. But then Sunday does look awfully nice with a high of 25 degrees and sunshine. That's awesome. Also, coming up, we've got Free Movie Friday here on the Mix Morning Show. And as we're in the middle of Meals on the Farm right now, presented by Steinbeck Credit Union, visiting and celebrating farms here in southeastern Manitoba, our theme for the movie clips this morning is movies with farming scenes. Not necessarily movies about farming, but movies with farming scenes. 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Up next, Glass Animals with Heat Waves. 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
0: Kicking off our Friday at 14 degrees with a light breeze from the east-northeast. We got a cloudy sky and some fog patches here in southeastern Manitoba. Now, it should be partly cloudy throughout the day today with a high of 23 expected and a humidex of 27. Cloudy this evening with periods of rain beginning late in the evening. Wind from the southeast and a low of 15. Periods of rain throughout the morning and most of the afternoon tomorrow. That should be ending late in the afternoon, then cloudy. Wind from the east, shifting over to the northwest. A high of 21 and a humidex of 26. For Sunday, wrapping up the weekend with sunshine and 25 degrees. Get all your weather details on the Lowen Body Shop local weather page on Steinbeck Online.
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Now, I don't know about you, but I'm hoping for at least one more big heat wave before summer's done. I'm Kenton Dick, in for Corny Remple here on Mix 96. Yesterday, we had so much fun at Honey Creek Farm for Meals on the Farm, presented by Steinbeck Credit Union. And honestly, we learned a lot about honey farming. I can't say that I knew much going in, but you can check out the story over on steinbeckonline.com, complete with some video. And nominate a farm that you think is deserving of Meals on the Farm, presented by Steinbeck Credit Union. That's over on Steinbeck Online. This is Pink with Just Like Fire.

0: The Mixed Morning Show. That was Pink with Just Like Fire. I'm Kenton Dick, and happy Friday, wrapping up the work week here. And Courtney Rempel will be back on Monday, by the way. Now, yesterday morning, we were joined by Stephanie Denhollander. She is the brand new executive director for the Steinbeck Family Resource Center. And I mean brand new. She's only been with the organization for like a couple of weeks now, just getting her feet wet. But she is ready to join us at Pack a Backpack, which is coming up.
1: I'm so excited for that because that's a huge need. And I think it's a really great way to bring more awareness to what we do and show up in ways that are really impactful for families. So, yeah, and it'll be fun. We've got that fun event planned coming up that we're going to be talking about on for August 27th. And I'm looking forward to that and meeting a lot of people.
0: Yes, August 27th. Just under 2 weeks from now, we're going to have Pack a Backpack, which is basically a school supply drive for the Steinbeck Family Resource Center. Lots of people rely on them for school supplies and for help with school supplies, and we can make sure that they have the supplies they need. That is coming up. That is August 27th. We will have so many more details for you. Benson Boone's on the way. Time of my life after these.
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0: Today, of course, is Free Movie Friday here on Mix 96. Your first chance to play coming up shortly after the news. But it's also Feel Good Friday. Steinbeck Auto Dealers. And you can check out the latest video over on SteinbeckOnline.com. This week, I filled in for Corny Rempel, and we dropped in at MJ's and treated actually two groups of siblings. It's a lovely video. Very uplifting. That's over on Steinbeck Online. I'm Kenton Dick. We just heard Felix Cartel featuring Fionn with The Way here on Mix 96. And our news up next.
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2: Good morning. I'm Addie Lowen. Mix of sun and cloud to start things off. High of 23 degrees. The weekend begins with rain tomorrow. Sunshine on Sunday. More weather details are coming up in just moments. So the Ward 1 councillor for the Arm of Hanover has made a decision regarding his political future. New Bothwell area councillor Travis Dirksen tells us what he has decided.
3: I have made a decision to run again for Ward 1. It was a fairly easy decision for me after talking with my wife and family. It's always good to have them on your side and they're champions of me doing this.
2: If reelected, Dirksen says his priorities the next 4 years will include growing New Bothwell responsibly, improving recreation in the municipality, and improving drainage, particularly following heavy rain events. Dirksen says his favorite part of the position is building community, noting his goal is to leave New Bothwell a better place than it was. So Morden has introduced new rules for e-bikes and electric scooters as communities like Steinbeck deal with growing use of the vehicles. That city's bylaw requires helmets, prohibits riding on sidewalks, and limits e-bikes and scooters to one rider. Morden Mayor Nancy Penner says the goal isn't to discourage their use.
4: Our goal is not to prevent their use. It's just to make sure that their use is being responsible and they're being used safely.
2: Penner says with the updated bylaw, Morden is already seeing compliance. And Stefan Penner has been building Honey Creek Farms into a growing beekeeping business for more than a decade now. Today, the farm west of La Broquerie has about 10 workers during the busy season, and Penner says seeing their honey go from field to customers is one of the most rewarding parts of the job. Penner adds, especially with their new facility.
5: We feel very blessed with the honey house we have now, and the guys are enjoying it. It feels like beekeeping is a new job now for them.
2: Honey Creek Farms produces wildflower, sunflower, and canola honey, along with a number of flavored honeys. The farm was recently nominated with Meals on the Farm presented by Steinbeck Credit Union, for which Penner was humbled and thankful to receive all the gifts from local ag businesses. And Gardenton is getting ready for a big weekend of horsepower and family fun. The community's first ever truck and tractor pull takes place today and tomorrow, with competitors coming from Manitoba, Saskatchewan, and the U.S. Arma Stuper and Reeve Michelle Goronsky talks about the event.
6: It's loud, it's exciting, and it's wonderful to actually see the power that some of these machines have.
2: 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And morning, noon, and night, Steinbeck Online keeps you connected to the stories that matter in the Southeast. 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
7: Darnell Nast is coach of Team Manitoba 14U Female Ball Club that's starting their Western Canadian Championships today in Eldeshane. He says preparations for the big weekend have gone well to this point.
8: It's been a fun and challenging experience. We have to work around other baseball and softball schedules with it being female baseball. But the girls are ready, and I think we got some depth this year, and we'll be able to compete.
7: Nast says that they have two games today, including one tonight against rival Saskatchewan, and it should be a very entertaining weekend of ball in Eldeshane. In American Association of Professional Baseball action, the Winnipeg Goldeyes thumped Sioux Falls 12-6, while in Major League Baseball, the Toronto Blue Jays could not complete the series sweep as they were shut out by the Boston Red Sox 7-0. The Jays still took 3 of 4 from the Bo Sox as they get ready to start another series against an AL East Titan tonight, the New York Yankees. For your scores, stories, and all things sports, be sure to check out the False Front Golf Simulator sports page on SteinbeckOnline.com. I'm Dave Anthony.
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0: Should be partly cloudy today with a high of 23 degrees, a humidex of 27, and a UV index of 6 or high. Then for this evening, cloudy with periods of rain beginning late in the evening, wind from the southeast and a low of 15. Periods of rain throughout the morning and afternoon tomorrow, ending late in the afternoon, then cloudy. Wind from the east shifting to the northwest and a high of 21 degrees with a humidex of 26. Sunday, much nicer, sunshine and a high of 25 degrees. At the moment, we do have a cloudy sky, very light breeze from the east-northeast. We've got some fog patches in the southeast and a 14 degrees as we kick off our Friday. Know when the sun rises and sets with the Low and Body Shop local weather page on Steinbeck Online.
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Please, please, please, Sabrina Carpenter. Good morning, I'm Kenton Dick in for Corny Rempel. Now it's Friday on the Mix Morning Show, and of course that means Free Movie Friday. And your first round is coming up right after Shawn Mendes' Treat You Better.

0: Shawn Mendes with Treat You Better here on Mix 96. I'm in for Corey Remple. I'm Kenton Dick. And today, of course, is Friday, which means it's time for Free Movie Friday. Guess the movie's based on the clips to win passes to Keystone Cinema. Now, we have visited two farms this week as part of Meals on the Farm presented by Steinbeck Credit Union. Yesterday it was Honey Creek Farm over in the Brokery area. We had a lot of fun with that. You can actually read all about it over on SteinbeckOnline.com. So with that in mind, our theme today is movies with farm scenes. Do you know this one?
1: Blight. Wheat 7 years ago. Okra this year. Now there's just corn.
2: And we're growing more than we ever have.
0: If you know the movie, call now to win 204-346-0000. That's the talk and text line. And here is that clip one more time.
1: Blight. Wheat 7 years ago. Okra this year. Now there's just corn.
2: And we're growing more than we ever have.
0: If you know the movie, call now to win 204-346-0000. You got this.
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0: Kicking off our Friday at 14 degrees with a light breeze from the east-northeast. We got a cloudy sky and some fog patches here in southeastern Manitoba. Now, it should be partly cloudy throughout the day today with a high of 23 expected and a humidex of 27. Cloudy this evening with periods of rain beginning late in the evening, wind from the southeast and a low of 15. Periods of rain throughout the morning and most of the afternoon tomorrow. That should be ending late in the afternoon, then cloudy, wind from the east shifting over to the northwest, a high of 21 and a humidex of 26. For Sunday, wrapping up the weekend with sunshine and 25 degrees. Get all your weather details on the Lowen Body Shop local weather page on Steinbeck Online.
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0: Playing Free Movie Friday here on the Mix Morning Show. And our theme this morning, because Meals on the Farm is underway, is movies with farming scenes. Not farming movies, but movies with farming scenes. Here's the clip, the first one of the morning.
1: Blight. Wheat 7 years ago. Okra this year. Now there's just corn.
2: And we're growing more than we ever have.
0: All right. I know that that's a bit of an obscure clip from this movie, but It's such a big movie. I know you got this. Give me a call if you know the movie, 204-346-0000. The soundtrack in this movie, this is a bit of a hint, soundtrack has a ton of pipe organ. Here's the clip one more time.
1: Blight. Wheat 7 years ago. Okra this year. Now there's just corn.
2: And we're growing more than we ever have.
0: Again, it's not a movie about farming, although there are farming scenes. Give me a call if you know the movie, 204-346-0000.

0: Happy Friday. I'm Kenton Dick in for Corny Rempel. Just heard Mike DeMarro and Dinoro featuring Sam Felt with Calling. And we are struggling with our first round of Free Movie Friday. Because Meals on the Farm is on right now, our theme is movies with farming scenes or farm scenes, not necessarily movies about farming. Here's the first clip of the morning once again.
1: Blight. Wheat 7 years ago. Okra this year. Now there's just corn. And we're growing more than we ever have.
0: Now again, movies with farm scenes, not necessarily about farming. Now, I have one guess on the board, and it is incorrect. That's from Andy. It says Grapes of Wrath. No, it's much newer than that. In fact, I have two clues for you. One is that the soundtrack has tons of pipe organ, which might not help you much. The second is that this is actually a big epic sci-fi. Here's the clip one more time.
1: Blight. Wheat 7 years ago. Okra this year. Now there's just corn. And we're growing more than we ever have.
0: One of my favorite sci-fis. If you know the movie, call now to win. 204-346-0000. The talk and text line. Give me a call.
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3: 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And the town of Morden has introduced new rules for e-bikes and electric scooters as communities like Steinbeck deal with growing use of the vehicles. We've got details on these stories and more coming up in moments.
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0: The Mixed Morning Show, that was Dubs and Nelly Furtado with Torture of the Heart. And we are looking to wrap up our first round of Free Movie Friday this morning. Today's theme is movies with farm scenes. We've got one guess on the board. It is Grapes of Wrath, and it is incorrect. We also know that this movie's soundtrack has tons of pipe organ, and this is a sci-fi that's not necessarily about farming, but it does have farming scenes. Here's the movie clip.
1: Blight. Wheat 7 years ago. Okra this year. Now there's just corn. And we're growing more than we ever have.
0: All right, going to the phone. We've got Mike on the line. Mike, we're struggling with this one. How confident are you?
2: I don't know. Not very, but I definitely have to Google movies with Michael Caine. This is my guess.
0: So, all right, well, hit me with your guess.
2: Is it Interstellar?
0: Congratulations. It is Interstellar, yes.
2: Perfect.
0: A movie that is not at all about farming, but it does start on a corn farm, and then they go to space.
2: Yeah.
0: All right, Mike, congratulations. We got your passes to Keystone Cinema.
2: Thank you so much.
0: What you got planned for this weekend, Mike?
2: Just a little bit of work. Spent some time at home with kids in the backyard.
0: Oh, lovely. Are you guys already thinking about back to school, or are you holding off as long as you can?
2: We got one guy who starts kindergarten this year, so it's going to be an exciting time.
0: Exciting, yeah. None of the shopping's done yet, though.
2: No, not yet.
0: Okay,
2: not
0: good.
2: Quite.
0: Yeah, good. Yeah. Continue enjoying summer as best you can. Enjoy the weekend, Mike.
2: Thank you. You too.
0: And again, congrats.
2: Thanks.
0: All right, that wraps up our first round of Free Movie Friday. Your next round coming up shortly after the news.
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4: Good morning, I'm Addie Lowen. Today, a mix of sun and cloud, possibly some showers tomorrow, sunshine on Sunday. More weekend weather details are coming up in just moments. So it was a sweet surprise for Honey Creek Farms west of La Brocque yesterday. Employee Gabriel Mueller was nominated for Meals on the Farm by his brother Ben, who wanted to recognize the hard work at the honey farm. Owner of Honey Creek, Stephen Penner, says he feels blessed by how his business has grown.
5: My goal was to work together with my family and then also have my dad around as well, give him work.
4: Penner started his first hives in 2013. Today, Honey Creek Farms has a growing team and a new honey house to handle its expanding operations. Penner thanks all the local ag businesses for their support and the MHB for the delicious meal. Meals on the Farm is presented by Steinbeck Credit Union. And the Dubothville area councillor for Hanover is eyeing a third term on council. With more, here's reporter Shannon Duick.
6: Travis Dirksen says he has the support of his family and this was an easy decision for him.
7: I really, really enjoy community. I love building community. I just have a passion for it. I love the conversation around the table.

0: I love planning and seeing growth, and I want to leave this place better than what it was.
1: Dirksen says if reelected, his priorities the next 4 years will include growing New Bothwell responsibly. Improving recreation. His priorities the next 4 years will include growing New Bothwell responsibly, improving recreation in the municipality, and improving drainage, especially after heavy rain events. I'm Shannon Duick.
2: And Morden is taking an educational approach to its new e-bike and electric scooter rules. The city has issued warnings rather than fines, and information cards are also being given to riders. Mayor of Morden, Nancy Penner, says the city is already seeing improvements.
3: Big one is helmet use. We see a lot more children and adults wearing helmets now. Our bylaw officer, I think in the month of July, so I think he gave out 13 warnings. Most of them were for helmet use. A couple were for double riders on scooters. We are seeing compliance.
2: Penner says ultimately it's about finding a balance between encouraging new forms of transportation and ensuring streets and sidewalks remain safe for everyone. And a spokesperson for the Stanbeck Pistons would like to make the public aware of an email scam. Jamie Roy says fraudsters have sent out an email to a number of businesses in the food industry. And at first look, it appears as though the email is coming from Jamie Roy of the Pistons. Roy explains that the fraudsters are offering space for food vendors at Pistons games for an annual fee of $500. Roy says anyone who falls victim, and he knows a couple of businesses already, should contact Steinbeck RCMP. And whether you're driving, working, or relaxing, the Steinbeck Online app makes it easy to listen live and keep up with the local news that matters most.
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5: Darnell Nast is coach of Team Manitoba 14U Female Ball Club that's starting their Western Canadian Championships today in Eldeshane. He says preparations for the big weekend have gone well to this point.
6: It's been a fun and challenging experience. We have to work around other baseball and softball schedules with it being female baseball. But the girls are ready, and I think we got some depth this year, and we'll be able to compete.
5: Nast says that they have two games today, including one tonight against rival Saskatchewan, and it should be a very entertaining weekend of ball in Eldeshane. In American Association of Professional Baseball action, the Winnipeg Goldeyes thumped Sioux Falls 12-6, while in Major League Baseball, the Toronto Blue Jays could not complete the series sweep as they were shut out by the Boston Red Sox 7-0. The Jays still took 3 of 4 from the Bo Sox as they get ready to start another series against an AL East Titan tonight, the New York Yankees. For your scores, stories, and all things sports, be sure to check out the False Front Golf Simulator sports page on SteinbeckOnline.com. I'm Dave Anthony.
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7: A mostly cloudy sky, 14 degrees at the moment, and it's calm, almost no wind. Now we can expect a partly cloudy sky throughout the day today. A high of 23 and a humidex of 27. For this evening, a cloudy sky. Periods of rain beginning late in the evening, wind from the southeast at about 20 kilometers an hour overnight, and a low of 15. Then periods of rain basically throughout the morning and afternoon tomorrow, should be ending late in the afternoon, then cloudy. Wind from the east shifting to the northwest at about 20 kilometers an hour and a high of 21 with a humidex of 26. And then for Sunday, looks quite nice, sunshine and a high of 25 degrees. For the latest local weather updates, visit the Low and Body Shop local weather page on the Steinbeck Online app.
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0: I do hate to see rain in the forecast for a Saturday, but the southeast is looking awfully dry, and I think we could use it. I'm Kenton Dick, in for Courtney Rempel here on The Mixed Morning Show. Happy Friday. We just heard Tame Impala and Jenny with Dracula, and yes, we do have rain in the forecast tonight and through most of the day tomorrow. But the daytime today does look fairly nice, and the daytime on Sunday looks nice. This forecast details coming up once again shortly. For now, though, it's time for our second round of Free Movie Friday, your second chance to win passes to Keystone Cinema. Now, we're in the middle of Meals on the Farm right now, presented by Steinbeck Credit Union, celebrating local farmers, and the harvest, of course, is just beginning as well. So today, our theme is movies with farm scenes. We struggled a little bit with the first round, and I hope you know this movie as well as I do. This would be a dead giveaway for me and my friends, but maybe not for you. Here's the second clip in the morning.
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0: Looking at a partly cloudy sky today. A high of 23 degrees, a humidex of 27, and a UV index of 6 or high. Then cloudy this evening with periods of rain beginning late in the evening. An overnight low of 15 degrees with a breeze from the southeast at about 20 kilometers an hour. Periods of rain throughout the morning and most of the afternoon tomorrow, but then ending late in the afternoon, followed by a cloudy sky. Wind from the east shifting to the northwest, a high of 21 tomorrow and a humidex of 26. Wrapping up the weekend on Sunday with sunshine and a high of 25 degrees. That sounds lovely. Plan your week and weekend with a full 7-day forecast on the Low and Body Shop local weather page on Steinbeck Online.

0: X96, Taylor Swift, The Fate of Ophelia. Good morning, I'm Kenton Dick. We're into 7 o'clock, of course. I'm in for Corny Remple, and we're playing Free Movie Friday. Meals on the Farm is on right now, so we're visiting lots of farms and celebrating them. We also have the harvest just kicking off, so today it's movies with farm scenes. And here is the second clip of the morning.
1: Randall, there is a cow outside.
2: This is a cow farm. You're going to find cows outside.
0: All right, I've got Emmett on the line. Emmett, do you know the movie?
3: Barnyard.
0: Congratulations. Barnyard it is.
3: Thank you.
0: You won yourself passes to Keystone Cinema, and all because you know of a relatively obscure movie from the early 2000s. Let's be honest. Not many people saw that one, I don't think.
3: I wouldn't fully know. I don't even think I've seen the movie entirely myself.
0: Fair enough. That's one that I saw as a kid many years ago, and for some reason, my friends and I quote that one specific line all the time.
3: Emmett, yeah, I've seen it float around online.
0: Yeah, it kind of became memeified. Congratulations once again, Emmett. What you got planned for the weekend?
3: I don't really know.
0: Nothing for plans? You're just winging it?
3: Just kind of hanging around.
0: Well, I usually plan my weekends far too full, so that actually sounds lovely.
3: Sometimes it's nice to just sit around.
0: Yeah. Well, enjoy just hanging around. Congratulations once again. Passes to Keystone Cinema. You can pick those up anytime.
3: Thank you.
0: Absolutely. Up next, we've got Bruno Mars, Risk It All.
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1: A high of 23 degrees today with a partly cloudy sky. That sounds pretty good for the Southeast Helping Hands Golf Tournament. That is at Cory Oaks, and Carmel Clamore with Dairy Queen Celebrate Summer. She's going to be there at the kickoff. We'll hear a little bit more about it later this morning. I'm Kenton Dick. We just heard The Beaches with Edge of the Earth. Speaking of Dairy Queen Celebrate Summer, head over to the Dairy Queen Celebrate Summer page on SteinbeckOnline.com and get yourself signed up to win a gift pack from Steinbeck Dodge. All you've got to do is submit a photo that you captured, the best photo you captured this summer.
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3: Good morning. I'm Addie Lowen. Expecting a mostly cloudy day, high of 23 degrees. Your weekend weather forecast is coming up in just moments. And the DeBothwell area councillor for Hanover is eyeing a third term on council. Travis Starkson says he has the support of his family, and this is an easy decision for him to make.
4: I really, really enjoy community. I love building community. I just have a passion for it. I love the conversation around the table. I love planning and seeing growth, and I want to leave this place better than what it was.
3: Dirksen says if reelected, his priorities the next 4 years will include growing New Bothwell responsibly, improving recreation in the municipality, and improving drainage, particularly following heavy rain events. And Morden has introduced new rules for e-bikes and electric scooters as communities like Steinbeck deal with growing use of the vehicles. With more, here's reporter Afton Berg.
5: The city's bylaw requires helmets, prohibits riding on sidewalks, and limits e-bikes and scooters to one rider. Morden Mayor Nancy Penner says the goal isn't to discourage their use.
6: And our goal is not to prevent their use. It's just to make sure that their use is being responsible and they're being used safely.
5: Penner says with the updated bylaw, the city is already seeing compliance. I'm Afton Berg.
3: And this time, McPistons are warning the public about an email scam that is circulating. With more, here's reporter Shannon Duick.
7: Jamie Roy is director of sales and marketing. He says fraudsters have sent out an email to a number of businesses in the food industry. And at first look, it appears as though the email is coming from Jamie Roy of the Pistons.
8: What they're doing is soliciting vendor fees for the upcoming season. So they're sending out a pretty legit looking food vendor application form. And so they're trying to sell these spaces for food vendors on our concourse and then trying to collect a $500 deposit.
7: Roy says anyone who falls victim, and he knows of a couple of businesses already, should contact Steinbeck RCMP. I'm Shannon Duick.
3: And Honey Creek Farms west of La Broquerie celebrated a Meals on the Farm presented by Steinbeck Credit Union yesterday after employee Gabriel Mueller was nominated by his brother Ben, which pleasantly surprised owner Stefan Penner, who says the recognition is a nice way to thank the people who work long hours during the busy beekeeping season.
9: Yeah, it's rewarding to see that. It's all the hard work. We're dirty and we're, sticky and all that. We're in the field, but then standing behind a table, let's say at a farmer's market, and selling your product as a finished food, actually, right?
3: Penner started buying his first hives in 2013 and has built Honey Creek Farms into a growing honey business in southeastern Manitoba. And whether you're on the go or at home, stay in the loop. With the latest local stories, download the Steinbeck Online app and stream us anywhere.
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10: Darnell Nast is coach of Team Manitoba 14U Female Ball Club that's starting their Western Canadian Championships today in Eldeshane. He says preparations for the big weekend have gone well to this point.
11: It's been a fun and challenging experience. We have to work around other baseball and softball schedules with it being female baseball. But the girls are ready, and I think we got some depth this year, and we'll be able to compete.
10: Nast says that they have two games today, including one tonight against rival Saskatchewan, and it should be a very entertaining weekend of ball in Eldeshane. In American Association of Professional Baseball action, the Winnipeg Goldeyes thumped Sioux Falls 12-6, while in Major League Baseball, the Toronto Blue Jays could not complete the series sweep as they were shut out by the Boston Red Sox 7-0. The Jays still took 3 of 4 from the Bo Sox as they get ready to start another series against an AL East Titan tonight, the New York Yankees. For your scores, stories, and all things sports, be sure to check out the False Front Golf Simulator sports page on SteinbeckOnline.com. I'm Dave Anthony.
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1: A mostly cloudy sky, 14 degrees at the moment, and it's calm, almost no wind. Now we can expect a partly cloudy sky throughout the day today, a high of 23 and a humidex of 27. For this evening, a cloudy sky, periods of rain beginning late in the evening, wind from the southeast at about 20 kilometers an hour overnight, and a low of 15. Then periods of rain basically throughout the morning and afternoon tomorrow, should be ending late in the afternoon, then cloudy. Wind from the east shifting to the northwest at about 20 kilometers an hour and a high of 21 with a humidex of 26. And then for Sunday, looks quite nice. Sunshine and a high of 25 degrees. For the latest local weather updates, visit the Low and Body Shop local weather page on the Steinbeck Online app.
2: He was in your kid's class. 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

The Mix Morning Show, and that was Lola Young with Messy. Good morning, I'm Kenton Dick, in for Corny Remple, who will be back on Monday. Now, even though we're almost halfway through August, we actually still have quite a bit of summer break left. And that's because the school year starts so late this year. In fact, as late as it can really start. First day of classes in the Hanover School Division is September 10th, 4 weeks from yesterday. Like I said, lots of summer break left. This is Scott Hellman with Kinda Complicated.

0: Mix 96, Scott Hellman with Kinda Complicated. Happy Friday, I'm Kenton Dick. It is 7:41 and heading toward another weekend. Tomorrow doesn't look amazing, but Sunday does look really quite nice. And your forecast is once again coming up in a moment. I got those details on the way. Now, Meals on the Farm presented by Steinbeck Credit Union. We're visiting farms here in the Southeast with a long list of sponsors that all bring awesome prizes. We are celebrating local farms, and we're shining a spotlight on them. Yesterday, we were at Honey Creek Farm in the La Broquerie area, as the name would suggest, a honey farm. And at the end of the whole experience, I was chatting with the owner, Stefan, and the manager, Gabriel, who is actually the person that was nominated by his brother, Ben. Just asked about the experience.
1: It is very special, yeah. This is one of those things that I didn't even know existed, and I've seen farmers meet and stuff like that, but to actually eventually have that on our farm was a huge surprise and a positive one. I'm glad to meet other farmers and community. Thanks so much for doing this.
2: Gabriel, you were a bit surprised by it in the first place.
1: Yes.
2: How did it line up with your expectations after your brother told you about this?
1: Yes, yeah, it did. I mean, it was way more than I expected, but I was kind of like, I did expect a lot of people. But then when he actually told me, like, hey, they're all going to come to your place, I was very surprised, yeah. It was more than we expected.
2: Stefan, it's kind of good timing because, as you said, you just put in some new machinery here a few weeks ago, mm-hmm. and now you got to show it off to a big group right away. So that's got to feel good.
1: That's one of those things, yeah. We had an inquiry of a classroom to come for a field trip a little earlier, and we had just taken our old system out, and our room was empty. So, sorry, we can't do anything over. Extraction room, there's nothing to show. And we just finished it off. We had to. The season was coming around. So, yeah, it was, I think everybody liked it.
2: Yeah.
1: And
2: yeah.
1: We're glad to show it, see how it works.
2: Cool. Well, thank you for hosting us. And I hope you enjoyed some lunch.
1: Yes. Thank you for being here. Thanks for the meal. It was very good.
2: Sure.
1: Very delicious. Yeah.
2: Well, thanks.
1: Thanks.
0: Great time at Honey Creek yesterday. You can check out the story on Steinbeck online and nominate a farm that deserves to be celebrated and treated. That's on the Meals on the Farm page over on Steinbeck Online, presented by Steinbeck Credit Union. Harry Styles up next with American Girls.
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0: Looking at a partly cloudy sky today, a high of 23 degrees, a humidex of 27, and a UV index of 6 or high. Then cloudy this evening with periods of rain beginning late in the evening, an overnight low of 15 degrees, with a breeze from the southeast at about 20 kilometers an hour. Periods of rain throughout the morning and most of the afternoon tomorrow, but then ending late in the afternoon, followed by a cloudy sky. Wind from the east shifting to the northwest, a high of 21 tomorrow and a humidex of 26. Wrapping up the weekend on Sunday with sunshine and a high of 25 degrees. That sounds lovely. Plan your week and weekend with a full 7-day forecast on the Low and Body Shop local weather page on Steinbach Online.
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0: We've had really calm mornings as of late, and I'm definitely not complaining. The lack of wind makes the cooler weather in the morning very bearable. 14 degrees at the moment, and actually going to be a fairly nice day today. 23 degrees, should be partly cloudy. It's perfect for Southeast Helping Hands Golf Tournament, which kicks off at 10. I'm Kenton Dick, in for Corny Rempel on the Mixed Morning Show. We just heard Cameron Whitcomb with Kingdom of Fear. And we got your third and final round of Free Movie Friday coming up shortly after 8 o'clock.
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2: So a New Bothwell area councillor for Hanover is eyeing a third term on council. And the town of Morden has introduced new rules for e-bikes and electric scooters as communities like Steinbeck deal with growing use of the vehicles. We've got details on these stories and more coming up in moments.
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2: Good morning, I'm Addie Lowen. Mix of sun and cloud to start things off. High of 23 degrees. The weekend begins with rain tomorrow. Sunshine on Sunday. More weather details are coming up in just moments. So the Ward 1 councillor for the Arm of Hanover has made a decision regarding his political future. New Bothwell area councillor Travis Dirksen tells us what he has decided.
3: I have made a decision to run again for Ward 1. It was a fairly easy decision for me after talking with my wife and family. It's always good to have them on your side and they're champions of me doing this.
2: If reelected, Dirksen says his priorities the next 4 years will include growing New Bothwell responsibly, improving recreation in the municipality, and improving drainage, particularly following heavy rain events. Dirksen says his favorite part of the position is building community, noting his goal is to leave New Bothwell a better place than it was. So Morden has introduced new rules for e-bikes and electric scooters as communities like Steinbach deal with growing use of the vehicles. That city's bylaw requires helmets, prohibits riding on sidewalks, and limits e-bikes and scooters to one rider. Morden Mayor Nancy Penner says the goal isn't to discourage their use.
4: Our goal is not to prevent their use. It's just to make sure that their use is being responsible and they're being used safely.
2: Penner says with the updated bylaw, Morden is already seeing compliance. And Stefan Penner has been building Honey Creek Farms into a growing beekeeping business for more than a decade now. Today, the farm west of La Broquerie has about 10 workers during the busy season, and Penner says seeing their honey go from field to customers is one of the most rewarding parts of the job. Penner adds, especially with their new facility.
5: We feel very blessed with the honey house we have now, and the guys are enjoying it. It feels like beekeeping is a new job now for them.
2: Honey Creek Farms produces wildflower, sunflower, and canola honey, along with a number of flavored honeys. The farm was recently nominated with Meals on the Farm presented by Stomach Credit Union, for which Penner was humbled and thankful to receive all the gifts from local ag businesses. And Gardentown is getting ready for a big weekend of horsepower and family fun. The community's first ever truck and tractor pull takes place today and tomorrow, with competitors coming from Manitoba, Saskatchewan, and the U.S. Arma Stuper and Reeve Michelle Goronsky talks about the event.
6: It's loud, it's exciting, and it's wonderful to actually see the power that some of these machines have.
2: 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And morning, noon, and night, Steinbach Online keeps you connected to the stories that matter in the Southeast. 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
7: Darnell Nast is coach of Team Manitoba 14U Female Ball Club that's starting their Western Canadian Championships today in Eldeshane. He says preparations for the big weekend have gone well to this point.
8: It's been a fun and challenging experience. We have to work around other baseball and softball schedules with it being female baseball, but the girls are ready, and I think we got

0: got some depth this year, and we'll be able to compete.
1: Nast says that they have two games today, including one tonight against rival Saskatchewan, and it should be a very entertaining weekend of ball in El Duchesne. In American Association of Professional Baseball action, the Winnipeg Gold Eyes thumped Sioux Falls 12-6, while in Major League Baseball, the Toronto Blue Jays could not complete the series sweep as they were shut out by the Boston Red Sox 7-0. The Jays still took 3 of 4 from the Bo Sox as they get ready to start another series against an AL East Titan tonight, the New York Yankees. For your scores, stories, and all things sports, be sure to check out the False Front Golf Simulator sports page on SteinbackOnline.com. I'm Dave Anthony.
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3: Mostly cloudy sky, 14 degrees at the moment, and it's calm, almost no wind. Now we can expect a partly cloudy sky throughout the day today, a high of 23 and a humidex of 27. For this evening, a cloudy sky, periods of rain beginning late in the evening, wind from the southeast at about 20 kilometers an hour overnight, and a low of 15. Then periods of rain basically throughout the morning and afternoon tomorrow, should be ending late in the afternoon, then cloudy. Wind from the east shifting to the northwest at about 20 kilometers an hour and a high of 21 with a humidex of 26. And then for Sunday, looks quite nice. Sunshine and a high of 25 degrees. For the latest local weather updates, visit the Low & Body Shop local weather page on the Steinbeck Online app.
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0: Kicking off the work day, now into 8 o'clock on the Mixed Morning Show. I mean, I guess it depends on where you work. Dairy farmers kicked their work day off like 4 hours ago. I'm Kenton Dick in for Corny Rempel this Friday, and we just heard Alex Warren with Fever Dream. And it's time for our third and final round of Free Movie Friday. Your last chance to win passes to Keystone Cinema. Now, we visited Oak Park Holsteins and Honey Creek Farm this week as part of Meals on the Farm presented by Steinbeck Credit Union. And we plan to visit a few more this next week. So with that in mind, the theme this morning is movies with farm scenes. Do you know this movie?
1: What the hey? 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
0: Mainly cloudy at the moment, 15 degrees and almost no wind. We can expect a partly cloudy sky today with a high of 23 degrees and a humidex of 27, UV index of 6 or high. A cloudy sky this evening with periods of rain beginning late in the evening. Wind from the southeast overnight, about 20 kilometers an hour and a low of 15. Then for tomorrow, periods of rain all morning, most of the afternoon. That should be wrapping up late in the afternoon, then cloudy. Wind from the east shifting to the northwest and a high of 21 with a humidex of 26. And then Sunday actually looks really nice, sunny and a high of 25 degrees. Plan your weekend and the early part of next week with a full 7-day forecast on the Low & Body Shop local weather page on Steinbeck Online.
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0: A bar song or tipsy by Shaboozy here on the Mix Morning Show. I'm Kenton Dick in for Corny Remple. It is 8:15, and we are playing our third and final round of Free Movie Friday, your last chance to win passes to Keystone Cinema. And our theme this morning is the harvest slowly begins. And as we, right in the middle of Meals on the Farm presented by Steinbeck Credit Union, our theme is movies with farm scenes. Here's the third and final clip of the morning.
1: What the hey? What's he doing?
2: Probably something smart. Pigs are smart.
3: Pigs are not smart.
1: Apparently, they're as intelligent as dolphins. Advantage, dolphin.
0: All right, heading to the lines. Who's this?
4: Good morning, it's Kelvin.
0: Kelvin.
4: Good morning.
0: Do you know the movie? What's your guess?
4: I don't know the movie, so I am taking a guess, and I am saying Charlotte's Web.
0: Congratulations, you got it.
4: Really?
0: It's an incredible guess, or you knew more than you thought you knew.
4: Was that or Babe?
0: Right.
4: Those are my two guesses.
0: You're like, it's a movie about a pig. It's got to be one of two.
4: Yep.
0: All right, well, congratulations. You're right. Charlotte's Web it is. Kelvin,
4: we got you
0: passes to Keystone Cinema. And what do you got planned for this coming weekend?
4: We are just going to take a break, actually. We've had a busy summer, so we're going to just stick to home.
0: Okay, well, that sounds like a lovely plan for the weekend. What are some of the highlights from the summer so far, the busy summer?
4: Oh, wow. Just little things, like little trips to Pinawa and Gimli, and Winnipeg Beach.
0: Man.
4: I was there anyway for Boardwalk Days.
0: Nice. Nice. Well, hey, sounds like you're hitting up some of the nice hotspots here in Manitoba. That's awesome.
4: Yeah, it's been good.
0: Cool. Well, enjoy a quieter weekend after a busy summer and a couple of passes to Keystone Cinema.
4: Yeah, wonderful. Thank you.
0: Absolutely. And that wraps up Free Movie Friday.
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Kissing you, Alex Porat. Good morning, I'm Kenton Dick, in for Corny Rempel, who will be back on Monday. Now we're heading into another weekend, of course, lots going on. And if you head over to Dairy Queen Celebrate Summer page on Steinbeck Online, you can find out exactly what it is that is going on here in southeastern Manitoba and where Carmel Clamore with Dairy Queen Celebrate Summer will be. I know this morning she's going to be at the kickoff of the Southeast Helping Hands Golf Tournament. This is Marianne's French with Fallout.

0: Steinbach Online News with Paul Hebert, Coldwell Banker Real Estate. His goal is to make your next move the right one with honesty, professionalism, and enthusiasm every step of the way.
1: Good morning. I'm Addie Lowen. Today, a mix of sun and cloud, possibly some showers tomorrow, sunshine on Sunday. More weekend weather details are coming up in just moments. So it was a sweet surprise for Honey Creek Farms west of La Brocque yesterday. Employee Gabriel Mueller was nominated for Meals on the Farm by his brother Ben, who wanted to recognize the hard work at the honey farm. Owner of Honey Creek, Stephen Penner, says he feels blessed by how his business has grown.
2: My goal was to work together with my family and then also have my dad around as well, give him work.
1: Penner started his first hives in 2013. Today, Honey Creek Farms has a growing team and a new honey house to handle its expanding operations. Penner thanks all the local ag businesses for their support and the MHB for the delicious meal. Meals on the Farm is presented by Steinbach Credit Union. And the Dubothville area councillor for Hanover is eyeing a third term on council. With more, here's reporter Shannon Duick.
3: Travis Dirksen says he has the support of his family and this was an easy decision for him.
4: I really, really enjoy community. I love building community. I just have a passion for it. I love the conversation around the table. I love planning and seeing growth, and I want to leave this place better than what it was.
3: Dirksen says if reelected, his priorities the next 4 years will include growing New Bothwell responsibly, improving recreation in the municipality, and improving drainage, especially after heavy rain events. I'm Shannon Duick.
1: And Morden is taking an educational approach to its new e-bike and electric scooter rules. The city has issued warnings rather than fines, and information cards are also being given to riders. Mayor of Morden, Nancy Penner, says the city is already seeing improvements.
5: Big one is helmet use. We see a lot more children and adults wearing helmets now. Our bylaw officer, I think in the month of July, I think he gave out 13 warnings. Most of them were for helmet use. A couple were for double riders on scooters. We are seeing compliance.
1: Penner says ultimately it's about finding a balance between encouraging new forms of transportation and ensuring streets and sidewalks remain safe for everyone. And a spokesperson for the Steinbach Pistons would like to make the public aware of an email scam. Jamie Roy says fraudsters have sent out an email to a number of businesses in the food industry. And at first look, it appears as though the email is coming from Jamie Roy of the Pistons. Roy explains that the fraudsters are offering space for food vendors at Pistons games for an annual fee of $500. Roy says anyone who falls victim, and he knows a couple of businesses already, should contact Steinbach RCMP. And whether you're driving, working, or relaxing, the Steinbach Online app makes it easy to listen live and keep up with the local news that matters most.
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6: Darnell Nast is coach of Team Manitoba 14U Female Ball Club that's starting their Western Canadian Championships today in Eldeshane. He says preparations for the big weekend have gone well to this point.
7: It's been a fun and challenging experience. We have to work around other baseball and softball schedules with it being female baseball. But the girls are ready, and I think we got some depth this year, and we'll be able to compete.
6: Nast says that they have two games today, including one tonight against rival Saskatchewan, and it should be a very entertaining weekend of ball in Eldeshane. In American Association of Professional Baseball action, the Winnipeg Goldeyes thumped Sioux Falls 12-6, while in Major League Baseball, the Toronto Blue Jays could not complete the series sweep as they were shut out by the Boston Red Sox 7-0. The Jays still took 3 of 4 from the Bo Sox as they get ready to start another series against an AL East Titan tonight, the New York Yankees. For your scores, stories, and all things sports, be sure to check out the False Front Golf Simulator sports page on SteinbachOnline.com. I'm Dave Anthony.
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8: Partly cloudy today with a high of 23 degrees and a humidex of 27. Also a UV index of 6 or high. Then for this evening, a cloudy sky. Periods of rain beginning late in the evening. Wind from the southeast overnight and a low of 15. Periods of rain throughout the morning tomorrow, then ending late in the afternoon, followed by a cloudy sky. Wind from the east shifting to the northwest at about 20 kilometers an hour tomorrow afternoon and a high of 21 with a humidex of 26. Sunday looks quite nice, sunshine and a high of 25. Right now here in southeastern Manitoba, calm, just a light breeze from the northeast. We've got a mainly cloudy sky and we're sitting at 15 degrees. Check the local weather radar map anytime on the Low and Body Shop local weather page on Steinbeck Online and the Steinbeck Online app.
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0: Benson Boone, sorry I'm here for someone else here on the Mixed Morning Show. In for Corny Rempel, I'm Kenton Dick. Now, lots of discussion this week about e-bikes and e-scooters. And all because early this week, Shannon Braisky joined us here on the Mixed Morning Show. Unfortunately, last weekend, her six-year-old son got hit by somebody riding an e-bike in the Steinbeck Soccer Park, and now his leg is broken in two places, and she's advocating for some change and some regulation of e-bikes and e-scooters. Well, I actually had a chance to chat with Nancy Penner, the mayor of Morden. I don't do that very often. They recently put in a bylaw about e-bikes and e-scooters in May, and she says feedback has been pretty good.
1: They were so onside because we had so much concern from the community on especially pedestrians having to share the sidewalk with scooters. There was a lot of community support, feedback from the community that, oh, there's so many e-scooters downtown on our Stephen Street, which is our main shopping center street where there's a lot of walkers downtown. The sidewalks were getting very congested with scooters and bikes, and we had citizens complaining that it was becoming a safety issue. So that sort of started the discussion at council. Maybe we have to do something. So where to start?
0: If you want to read about how Morden's been dealing with these e-scooters and e-bikes and their bylaw, check out the story on Steinbeck Online. This is Tegan and Sarah, Closer.

0: Hey, good morning. I'm Kenton Dick in for Corny Rempel this Friday. We just heard Tegan and Sarah with Closer. Over the last few years, we have seen a surge in the use of e-bikes and e-scooters. And as a result, there's been lots of conversation here in the Steinbach area about how they may be regulated or even if they should be regulated. Well, earlier this year in May, the town of Morden, or city of Morden, I guess, they put in a bylaw to help regulate e-scooters and e-bikes, e-vehicles to be specific. And this is the mayor of Morden, Nancy. I was chatting with her yesterday.
1: Our goal is not to prevent their use. It's just to make sure that, you know, their use is being responsible and that they're being used safely. The reason we put the bylaw in place is to find a balance. Like, we're excited that our community is finding new ways for people to move around, but we also want to have it safe for, you know, the pedestrians, the riders, and the motorists, because we all have to share a sidewalk, a road. So safety was the big thing, and we just want to encourage active transportation, and we all want to get along in our common space.
0: As we talk about possible regulations on e-vehicles in Steinbach, if you want to see what Morden's been doing, check out the full news story over on steinbachonline.com. It's interesting stuff. Ariana Grande is coming up. Hate That I Made You Love Me.
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0: Mainly cloudy at the moment, 15 degrees, and almost no wind. We can expect a partly cloudy sky today with a high of 23 degrees and a humidex of 27, UV index of 6 or high. A cloudy sky this evening with periods of rain beginning late in the evening. Wind from the southeast overnight, about 20 kilometers an hour, and a low of 15. Then for tomorrow, periods of rain all morning, most of the afternoon. That should be wrapping up late in the afternoon, then cloudy. Wind from the east shifting to the northwest and a high of 21 with a humidex of 26. And then Sunday actually looks really nice, sunny and a high of 25 degrees. Plan your weekend and the early part of next week with a full 7-day forecast on the Lowen Body Shop local weather page on Steinbeck Online.
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0: 99.9, it's Charlotte Cardin on the Mix Morning Show. On our way to 9 o'clock, I'm Kenton Dick. 15 degrees at the moment. Should be a high of 23 with a partly cloudy sky, which actually sounds almost perfect for the Southeast Helping Hands Golf Tournament. That's about to kick off at Cory Oaks. Lots of people arriving already. In for Courtney Rempel, I'm Kenton Dick. And going to get back to the music shortly. Jesse is on the way. I'm not pretty.
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2: So a New Bothwell area councillor for Hanover is eyeing a third term on council. And the town of Morden has introduced new rules for e-bikes and electric scooters as communities like Steinbach deal with growing use of the vehicles. We've got details on these stories and more coming up in moments.
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1: Good morning. I'm Addie Lowen. Expecting a mostly cloudy day, high of 23 degrees. Your weekend weather forecast is coming up in just moments. And the DeBothville area councillor for Hanover is eyeing a third term on council. Travis Dirksen says he has the support of his family, and this is an easy decision for him to make.
2: I really, really enjoy community. I love building community. I just have a passion for it. I love the conversation around the table. I love planning and seeing growth, and I want to leave this place better than what it was.
1: Dirksen says if reelected, his priorities the next 4 years will include growing New Bothwell responsibly, improving recreation in the municipality, and improving drainage, particularly following heavy rain events. And Morden has introduced new rules for e-bikes and electric scooters as communities like Steinbach deal with growing use of the vehicles. With more, here's reporter Afton Berg.
3: The city's bylaw requires helmets, prohibits riding on sidewalks, and limits e-bikes and scooters to one rider. Morden Mayor Nancy Penner says the goal isn't to discourage their use.
4: And our goal is not to prevent their use. It's just to make sure that their use is being responsible and they're being used safely.
3: Penner says with the updated bylaw, the city is already seeing compliance. I'm Afton Berg.
1: And this time, McPistons are warning the public about an email scam that is circulating. With more, here's reporter Shannon Duick.
5: Jamie Roy is director of sales and marketing. He says fraudsters have sent out an email to a number of businesses in the food industry. And at first look, it appears as though the email is coming from Jamie Roy of the Pistons.
6: What they're doing is soliciting vendor fees for the upcoming season. So they're sending out a pretty legit looking food vendor application form. And so they're trying to sell these spaces for food vendors on our concourse and then trying to collect a $500 deposit.
5: Roy says anyone who falls victim, and he knows of a couple of businesses already, should contact Steinbach RCMP. I'm Shannon Duick.
1: And Honey Creek Farms west of LaBroquerie celebrated a Meals on the Farm presented by Steinbach Credit Union yesterday after employee Gabriel Mueller was nominated by his brother Ben, which pleasantly surprised owner Stephen Penner, who says the recognition is a nice way to thank the people who work long hours during the busy beekeeping season.
6: Yeah, it's

0: It's rewarding, yeah, to see that. It's all the hard work. We're dirty and we're, you know, sticky and all that. We're in the field, but then standing behind a table, let's say at a farmer's market, and selling your product as a finished food, actually, right?
1: Penner started buying his first hives in 2013 and has built Honey Creek Farms into a growing honey business in southeastern Manitoba. And whether you're on the go or at home, stay in the loop. With the latest local stories, download the Steinbeck Online app and stream us anywhere.
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3: Darnell Nast is coach of Team Manitoba 14U Female Ball Club that's starting their Western Canadian Championships today in Eldeshane. He says preparations for the big weekend have gone well to this point.
4: It's been a fun and challenging experience. We have to work around other baseball and softball schedules with it being female baseball. But the girls are ready, and I think we got some depth this year, and we'll be able to compete.
3: Nast says that they have two games today, including one tonight against rival Saskatchewan, and it should be a very entertaining weekend of ball in Eldeshane. In American Association of Professional Baseball action, the Winnipeg Goldeyes thumped Sioux Falls 12-6, while in Major League Baseball, the Toronto Blue Jays could not complete the series sweep as they were shut out by the Boston Red Sox 7-0. The Jays still took 3 of 4 from the Bo Sox as they get ready to start another series against an AL East Titan tonight, the New York Yankees. For your scores, stories, and all things sports, be sure to check out the False Front Golf Simulator sports page on SteinbeckOnline.com. I'm Dave Anthony.
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1: Today, we're expecting a mix of sun and cloud, high of 23 with humidex at 27 degrees. Tonight, cloudy, chance of showers, low of 15. Tomorrow, cloudy sky with rain throughout the day, high of 21. And for Sunday, sunshine and 25 degrees. We've got a mostly cloudy sky across southeastern Manitoba. In Steinbeck, it's 14. For the latest local weather updates, visit the Lowen Body Shop weather page on Steinbeck Online. I'm Addie Lowen.
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Cups of coffee. That is Jamie Fine here on Mix 96. And before that, Ed Sheeran, Azizam. We're into 9 o'clock. I'm Kenton Dick. Carmel Clamore with Dairy Queen Celebrate Summer is over at Cory Oaks for the Southeast Helping Hands Golf Tournament. And we're going to hear from her in a few minutes. This is Zara Larson with Midnight Sun.

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9: I'm Addie Lowen. Today, we're expecting a mix of sun and cloud, high of 23 degrees with humidex at 27. Tonight, cloudy sky, chance of rain overnight, low of 15. Tomorrow, clouds with rain throughout the day, high of 21. Sunday, sunshine, 25. Monday, clouds, chance of showers at 24 degrees. And plan your weekend with the full 7-day forecast on the Lowen Body Shop weather page on Steinbach Online.
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Pineo and Loeb featuring Jordan Spin here on Mix 96. And before that, Taylor Swift, I Knew It, I Knew You. Yesterday, we dropped by Honey Creek Farm in La Brocherie. It's a honey farm, as the name would suggest. And we had so much fun for Meals on the Farm presented by Steinbeck Credit Union. Great lunch from the Mennonite Heritage Village. So many gifts from our long list of sponsors. You can check out that story over on Steinbeck Online. You can nominate a farm on the Meals on the Farm presented by Steinbeck Credit Union page. And you can take a look at the long list of sponsors that all bring prizes or gifts for the farms that we go to. Got a few more farms to visit next week. This is Dua Lipa, Dance the Night.

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9: I'm Addie Lowen. Today, we're expecting a mix of sun and cloud, high of 23 degrees with humidex at 27. Tonight, cloudy sky, chance of rain overnight, low of 15. Tomorrow, clouds with rain throughout the day, high of 21. Sunday, sunshine, 25. Monday, clouds, chance of showers at 24 degrees. And get all your weather details on the Lowen Body Shop weather page on Steinbach Online.
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10: Good morning, everybody. I'm Carmel Clamore, and once again, I am here at Quarry Oaks for the Helping Hands Golf Tournament.
11: Great day out here. Lots of golfers coming out, and I'm speaking here with Patrick. So, Patrick, can you tell me, how do you feel about your golf game today?
12: I feel great. It's going to have a beautiful day. We're here to raise money for a great cause. So, just here to have a good fun day. And girls in there on the course.
10: Amazing. Why do you think it's so important to support something like Southeast Helping Hands?
12: It's very important. There's a lot of people in need in our area here that need help, and there's a lot of people that are able to help. And today we have a full slate of golfers here that can support this great initiative here to help out the people in
10: need. And you can support them in other ways as well outside of this golf tournament by donating food and we'll see you here.
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0: Hard to believe, but we only have two more Durocan Taste of Summer charity barbecues left. Just two more Wednesdays left in August. You can join us next week in support of Agape House. That's going to be Wednesday, of course. 11 to 1 while supplies last. Right in front of the Steinbeck Credit Union. Supporting an excellent cause. Agape House does such a great job in our community, and we want to support them. And I know you do, too. And you want a delicious barbecue lunch. Minimum donation, $2. You can find out more on the Durocan Taste of Summer Charity Barbecue page on Steinbeck Online.
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2: So a New Bothwell area councillor for Hanover is eyeing a third term on council. And the town of Morden has introduced new rules for e-bikes and electric scooters as communities like Steinbeck deal with growing use of the vehicles. We've got details on these stories and more coming up in moments.
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2: Good morning. I'm Addie Lowen. Mix of sun and cloud to start things off. High of 23 degrees. The weekend begins with rain tomorrow. Sunshine on Sunday. More weather details are coming up in just moments. So the Ward 1 councillor for the Arm of Hanover has made a decision regarding his political future. New Boswell area councillor Travis Dirksen tells us what he has decided.
3: I have made a decision to run again for Ward 1. It was a fairly easy decision for me after talking with my wife and family. It's always good to have them on your side and they're champions of me doing this.
2: If reelected, Dirksen says his priorities the next 4 years will include growing New Bothwell responsibly, improving recreation in the municipality, and improving drainage, particularly following heavy rain events. Dirksen says his favorite part of the position is building community, noting his goal is to leave New Bothwell a better place than it was. So Morden has introduced new rules for e-bikes and electric scooters as communities like Steinbach deal with growing use of the vehicles. That city's bylaw requires helmets, prohibits riding on sidewalks, and limits e-bikes and scooters to one rider. Morden Mayor Nancy Penner says the goal isn't to discourage their use.
4: Our goal is not to prevent their use. It's just to make sure that their use is being responsible and they're being used safely.
2: Penner says with the updated bylaw, Morden is already seeing compliance. And Stefan Penner has been building Honey Creek Farms into a growing beekeeping business for more than a decade now. Today, the farm west of La Boquerie has about 10 workers during the busy season, and Penner says seeing their honey go from field to customers is one of the most rewarding parts of the job. Penner adds, especially with their new facility.
5: We feel very blessed with the honey house we have now, and the guys are enjoying it. It feels like beekeeping is a new job now for them.
2: Honey Creek Farms produces wildflower, sunflower, and canola honey, along with a number of flavored honeys. The farm was recently nominated with Meals on the Farm presented by Steinbach Credit Union, for which Penner was humbled and thankful to receive all the gifts from local

0: Ag businesses. And Gardenton is getting ready for a big weekend of horsepower and family fun. The community's first ever truck and tractor pull takes place today and tomorrow, with competitors coming from Manitoba, Saskatchewan, and the U.S. Arma Stuper and Reeve Michelle Goronsky talks about the event.
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3: Darnell Nast is coach of Team Manitoba 14U Female Ball Club that's starting their Western Canadian Championships today in Eldeshane. He says preparations for the big weekend have gone well to this point.
4: It's been a fun and challenging experience. We have to work around other baseball and softball schedules with it being female baseball. But the girls are ready, and I think we got some depth this year, and we'll be able to compete.
3: Nast says that they have two games today, including one tonight against rival Saskatchewan, and it should be a very entertaining weekend of ball in Eldeshane. In American Association of Professional Baseball action, the Winnipeg Goldeyes thumped Sioux Falls 12-6, while in Major League Baseball, the Toronto Blue Jays could not complete the series sweep as they were shut out by the Boston Red Sox 7-0. The Jays still took 3 of 4 from the Bo Sox as they get ready to start another series against an AL East Titan tonight, the New York Yankees. For your scores, stories, and all things sports, be sure to check out the False Front Golf Simulator sports page on SteinbackOnline.com. I'm Dave Anthony.
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0: Today we're expecting a mix of sun and cloud, high of 23 with humidex at 27 degrees. Tonight, cloudy, chance of showers, low of 15. Tomorrow, cloudy sky with rain throughout the day, high of 21. And for Sunday, sunshine and 25 degrees. We've got a mostly cloudy sky across southeastern Manitoba. In Steinbeck, it's 16. For the latest local weather updates, visit the Low End Body Shop weather page on Steinbeck Online. I'm Addie Lowen.
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Mix 96, Preston Pablo, Cause I Do. Good morning, I'm Kenton Dick in for Corny Remple, and happy Friday. Made it to another, well, not quite made it to another weekend, but we're close. We're really close. This is Gracie Abrams with Hit the Wall. Okay.

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7: I'm Addie Lowen. Today, we're expecting a mix of sun and cloud, high of 23 degrees with humidex at 27. Tonight, cloudy sky, chance of rain overnight, low of 15. Tomorrow, clouds with rain throughout the day, high of 21. Sunday, sunshine, 25. Monday, clouds, chance of showers at 24 degrees. And plan your weekend with the full 7-day forecast on the Low End Body Shop weather page on Steinbeck Online.
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8: Hello, everybody. I'm Carmel Clamore, your summer events host for Dairy Queen Celebrate Summer. Again, I am here at Quarry Oaks for the Southeast Helping Hands Golf Tournament. 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I'm speaking here with Kaylee from Southeast Helping Hands. So can you tell me, how do you feel seeing all this community support towards you guys?
9: Absolutely. 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
8: Okay, and where are all the funds raised here today?
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8: Amazing. So once again, we're here at the Southeast Helping Hands Golf Tournament at Quarry Oak. To check out the Celebrate Summer landing page on Steinbeck Online to see what events are happening all week long, as well as to win weekly prizes.
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0: E-scooters, e-bikes, really popular in the last few years. Not just here in Steinbach, all over southeastern Manitoba, and really the world. I mean, they have really picked up. With that in mind, here in the city, we've had lots of discussion about whether or not we put in a bylaw, some rules, some regulations around e-scooters and e-bikes, what that might look like. This week in particular, we've had a few stories up on Steinbach Online about it. And actually, over in Morden, back in May, they did just that. They put in a bylaw to regulate them. I was actually chatting with Nancy Penner, the mayor, about this, and she says they wanted to regulate them, but they didn't want to go too far.
1: Our goal is not to prevent their use. It's just to make sure that, you know, their use is being responsible and that they're being used safely. The reason we put the bylaw in place is to find a balance. Like, we're excited that our community is finding new ways for people to move around, but we also want to have it safe for, you know, the pedestrians, the riders, and the motorists.
0: If you want to see what Morden has done, just to get an idea of what can be done, you can check out that story over on SteinbachOnline.com. Some interesting stuff in there. This is Teddy Swims with Mr. Know-It-All.

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7: I'm Addie Lowen. Today, we're expecting a mix of sun and cloud, high of 23 degrees with humidex at 27. Tonight, cloudy sky, chance of rain overnight, low of 15. Tomorrow, clouds with rain throughout the day, high of 21. Sunday, sunshine, 25. Monday, clouds, chance of showers at 24 degrees. And get all your weather details on the Lowen Body Shop weather page on Steinbach Online.
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1: Banks and Ranks and Rev, that's Headphones here on Mix 96. Good morning, I'm Kenton Dick. We got some local music coming up. Jada Hamilton is on the way with Young Forever. But before we get there, Miles Smith stargazing and...
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3: So a New Bothwell area councillor for Hanover is eyeing a third term on council. And the town of Morden has introduced new rules for e-bikes and electric scooters as communities like Steinbach deal with growing use of the vehicles. We've got details on these stories and more coming up in moments.
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1: Good morning, I'm Addie Lowen. Today, a mix of sun and cloud, possibly some showers tomorrow, sunshine on Sunday. More weekend weather details are coming up in just moments. So was a sweet surprise for Honey Creek Farms west of La Brocque yesterday. Employee Gabriel Mueller was nominated for meals on the farm by his brother Ben, who wanted to recognize the hard work at the honey farm. Owner of Honey Creek, Stephen Penner, says he feels blessed by how his business has grown.
2: My goal was to work together with my family and then also have my dad around as well, give him work.
1: Penner started his first hives in 2013. Today, Honey Creek Farms has a growing team and a new honey house to handle its expanding operations. Penner thanks all the local ag businesses for their support and the MHB for the delicious meal. Meals on the Farm is presented by Steinbach Credit Union. And the Rabothwell Area Councillor for Hanover is eyeing a third term on council. With more, here's reporter Shannon Duick.
3: Travis Dirksen says he has the support of his family and this was an easy decision for him.
4: I really, really enjoy community. I love building community. I just have a passion for it. I love the conversation around the table. I love planning and seeing growth, and I want to leave this place better than what it was.
3: Dirksen says if reelected, his priorities the next 4 years will include growing New Bothwell responsibly, improving recreation in the municipality, and improving drainage, especially after heavy rain events. I'm Shannon Duick.
1: And Morden is taking an educational approach to its new e-bike and electric scooter rules. The city has issued warnings rather than fines, and information cards are also being given to riders. Mayor of Morden, Nancy Penner, says the city is already seeing improvements.
5: Big one is helmet use. We see a lot more children and adults wearing helmets now. Our bylaw officer, I think in the month of July, so I think he gave out 13 warnings. Most of them were for helmet use. A couple were for double riders on scooters. We are seeing compliance.
1: Penner says ultimately it's about finding a balance between encouraging new forms of transportation and ensuring streets and sidewalks remain safe for everyone. And a spokesperson for the Steinbach Pistons would like to make the public aware of an email scam. Jamie Roy says fraudsters have sent out an email to a number of businesses in the food industry. And at first look, it appears as though the email is coming from Jamie Roy of the Pistons. Roy explains that the fraudsters are offering space for food vendors at Pistons games for an annual fee of $500. Roy says anyone who falls victim, and he knows a couple of businesses already, should contact Steinbach RCMP. And whether you're driving, working, or relaxing, the Steinbach Online app makes it easy to listen live and keep up with the local news that matters most.
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6: Darnell Nast is coach of Team Manitoba 14U Female Ball Club that's starting their Western Canadian Championships today in Eldeshane. He says preparations for the big weekend have gone well to this point.
7: It's been a fun and challenging experience. We have to work around other baseball and softball schedules with it being female baseball. But the girls are ready, and I think we got some depth this year, and we'll be able to compete.

0: Nast says that they have two games today, including one tonight against rival Saskatchewan, and it should be a very entertaining weekend of ball in El Duchesne. In American Association of Professional Baseball action, the Winnipeg Gold Eyes thumped Sioux Falls 12-6, while in Major League Baseball, the Toronto Blue Jays could not complete the series sweep as they were shut out by the Boston Red Sox 7-0. The Jays still took 3 of 4 from the Bo Sox as they get ready to start another series against an AL East Titan tonight, the New York Yankees. For your scores, stories, and all things sports, be sure to check out the False Front Golf Simulator sports page on SteinbackOnline.com. I'm Dave Anthony.
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2: Today we're expecting a mix of sun and cloud, high of 23 with humidex at 27 degrees. Tonight, cloudy, chance of showers, low of 15. Tomorrow, cloudy sky with rain throughout the day, high of 21. And for Sunday, sunshine and 25 degrees. We've got a mostly cloudy sky across southeastern Manitoba. In Steinbach, it's 16. For the latest local weather updates, visit the Lowen Body Shop weather page on Steinbach Online. I'm Addie Lowen.
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0: into the final hour of our Friday morning, which is a good sign, quickly heading toward the weekend. I'm Kenton Dick in for Corny Rempel this Friday, and we just heard Tyler Shaw with Run to You. Now, yesterday, we dropped by Honey Creek Farm, which is a honey farm, as the name would suggest. That was over in LaBrokerie, and we were there for Meals on the Farm, presented by Steinbeck Credit Union, and what a great time. Food from the Mennonite Heritage Village for everyone in attendance. So many amazing gifts. Our sponsors are incredible, and we love to celebrate the farms that we visit. Now, I was chatting with Stefan, the owner of Honey Creek, just talking about Meals on the Farm.
1: It is very special, yeah. This is one of those things that I didn't even know existed. And I've seen farmers just meet and stuff like that. But to actually eventually have that on our farm was a huge surprise and a positive one. I'm glad to meet other farmers and community. Thanks so much for doing this.
0: Nominate a farm that you'd love us to visit. Could even be your farm. You can do that on the Meals on the Farm presented by Steinbeck Credit Union page on Steinbeck Online. This is Tame Impala and Jenny.

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8: I'm Addie Lowen. Today, we're expecting a mix of sun and cloud, high of 23 degrees with humidex at 27. Tonight, cloudy sky, chance of rain overnight, low of 15. Tomorrow, clouds with rain throughout the day, high of 21. Sunday, sunshine, 25. Monday, clouds, chance of showers at 24 degrees. And plan your weekend with the full 7-day forecast on the Lowen Body Shop weather page on Steinbeck Online.
0: 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Next.

Felix Cartel featuring Fionn with Away on Mix 96. I'm Kenton Dick. Of course, Corny Rebel's been out all week, which means I gotta take over for Feel Good Friday with the Steinbach Auto Dealers. We had a great one this week. Visited MJ's, and we gotta treat two sets of siblings. And check out the video over on Steinbach Online. This is Bruno Mars with Risk It All on Mix 96.

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8: I'm Addie Lowen. Today, we're expecting a mix of sun and cloud, high of 23 degrees with humidex at 27. Tonight, cloudy sky, chance of rain overnight, low of 15. Tomorrow, clouds with rain throughout the day, high of 21. Sunday, sunshine, 25. Monday, clouds, chance of showers at 24 degrees. And get all your weather details on the Lowen Body Shop weather page on Steinbeck Online.
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0: Mariana Trench with Stutter on Mix 96. Hey, I'm Kenton Dick. This weekend, once again, we've got lots happening in southeastern Manitoba, and Carmel Clamore with Dairy Queen Celebrate Summer is going to be at a lot of it. 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Easiest way to find it is by clicking on the Dairy Queen Celebrate Summer page. 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
2: 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And the mayor of the town of St. Anne says meeting face-to-face with Premier Wab Canoe was a valuable opportunity to raise local priorities. 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
2: Good afternoon. I'm Afton Berg. Cloudy skies today. More on the weather coming up right after the news. The start of harvest is about 4 days away for Hennervik Farms in the Randolph-Mitchell area. Ed Peters says they might start tackling their wheat on Monday, noting they are also growing canola, sunflowers, grain corn, and soybeans.
3: I think we're pretty pleased with how the crops have been in for our farm. We've avoided some of the really bad rains that came earlier that have done damage in many areas. And so I would say we are looking at an average crop.
2: Peter says while the heat has been good for their corn, it came at a bad time for canola and will certainly impact yields. He notes starting harvest the third week in August would be very similar to past years. The mayor of the town of St. Anne says meeting face-to-face with Premier Wab Kanew was a valuable opportunity to raise local priorities. With more, here's reporter Judy Peters.
4: Mayor Yvonne St. Vincent spoke with the premier about the St. Anne Hospital Working Committee and a potable water study.
5: Because we want to make sure that we are able to draw some commercial aspects, and we know that that's a drawback being on a well. And also we talked about, real briefly, he assured us that the new vocational school is also still on track, which we're, I think, shooting for September 2028 opening.
4: St. Vincent says the premier was in St. Anne to meet with seniors attending a lunch at Club Jovial, and he appreciates the opportunity to also get some time with the premier to discuss key projects for the town. I'm Judy Peters.
2: A resident of St. Anne had a winning lottery ticket worth just over $100,000. With more, here's reporter Shannon Duick.
6: James Schuler says he was in complete shock when he learned the news. In fact, he had to ask the store clerk to check his ticket for him because he thought he was mistaken. Schuler says it feels fantastic and he plans to buy a newer vehicle and do some house renovations. The winning extra ticket was purchased at St. Anne Variety Store. I'm Shannon Duick.
2: Morden is taking an educational approach to its new e-bike and electric scooter rules. The city has issued warnings rather than fines, and information cards are also being given to riders. Mayor of Morden, Nancy Penner, says the city is already seeing improvements.
7: Big one is helmet use. We see a lot more children and adults wearing helmets now. Our bylaw officer, I think in the month of July, I think he gave out 13 warnings. Most of them were for helmet use. A couple were for double riders on scooters. We are seeing compliance.
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8: Darnell Nast, coach of Team Manitoba's 14U female club that has their Western Canadian Championships this weekend in Elda Shane, says tonight's matchup against Saskatchewan's always a doozy.
9: I've been doing this for 3 years with this group, and our most exciting games have always been against Saskatchewan. It just seems like they both provinces get up to play against each other. I don't know if it's the Prairie rivalry or what have you, but it's never a dull game.
8: First pitch in Elda Shane tonight between the two clubs is at 6 o'clock. In the CFL, the Winnipeg Blue Bombers are back at home as they will host Ottawa. In American Association Baseball, the Goldeyes are home to Sioux City, while in Major League Baseball, the Blue Jays start a new set against the New York Yankees. For your scores, stories, and all things sports, be sure to check out the False Front Golf Simulator sports page on SteinbachOnline.com. I'm Dave Anthony.
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2: Mainly cloudy today, paired with a high of 23. Tonight, cloudy skies and a low of 15. Saturday brings periods of rain with a high of 21.

0: and sunny on Sunday with a high of 25. Stay ahead of the weather with the full 7-day forecast on the Low & Body Shop local weather page on Steinbach Online. I'm Afton Berg.
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Dubs and Nelly Furtado, Torture of the Heart. Hey, I'm Sharon Church. Happy Friday. Loud Luxury and Anders, Love No More coming up. But first, here's Justin Bieber with Speed Demon.

0: back to school. The countdown is on. Hey, I'm Sharon Church. Are you ready? 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As a kid, didn't you just love back to school shopping? 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But all of the fun new supplies, new shoes, and of course, picking the first day of school outfit. 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I still remember my first day of grade 7 outfits, a lime green satin blouse paired with my new flare jeans and platform flip-flops. Ah, 1997. I was saving my Adidas tearaway pants for later in the week.
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12: Mainly cloudy today, paired with a high of 23. Tonight brings cloudy skies and a low of 15. Saturday is starting off the weekend with periods of rain and a high of 21. And Sunday brings the sunshine with a high of 25. Stay ahead of the weather with the full 7-day forecast on the Lowen Body Shop local weather page on Steinbach Online. I'm Afton Berg.
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1: 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I'm Sharon Church. Did you know if you read longer, you could live longer? Oh, yeah, it's true. Science says so. We'll talk more on that after the weekend sacrifice. But first, K-pop Demon Hunters, Golden.

0: This is important. 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
10: Mainly cloudy today, paired with a high of 23. Tonight brings cloudy skies and a low of 15. Saturday is starting off the weekend with periods of rain and a high of 21. And Sunday brings the sunshine with a high of 25. Stay ahead of the weather with the full 7-day forecast on the Low & Body Shop local weather page on Steinbach Online. I'm Afton Berg.
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1: A resident of St. Anne had a winning lottery ticket worth just over $100,000. And the mayor of the town of St. Anne says meeting face-to-face with Premier Wab Kanu was a valuable opportunity to raise local priorities. These stories and others coming up.
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0: just over $100,000. James Schuler says he was in complete shock when he had learned the news. In fact, he had to ask the store clerk to check his ticket for him because he thought he was mistaken. Schuler says it feels fantastic and he plans to buy a newer vehicle and do some house renovations. The winning extra ticket was purchased at St. Anne Variety Store. The mayor of the town of St. Anne says meeting face-to-face with Premier Wab Kanu was a valuable opportunity to raise local priorities. Yvonne St. Vincent spoke with Kanu about the St. Anne Hospital Working Committee and a potable water study.
1: Because we want to make sure that we are able to draw some some commercial aspects, and we know that that's a drawback being on a well. And also we talked about, real briefly, he assured us that the new vocational school was also still on track, which we're, I think, shooting for September 2028 opening.
0: St. Vincent says Kanu was in St. Anne to meet with seniors attending a lunch at Club Jovial, and he appreciates the opportunity to get some time with the premier to discuss key projects for the town. A farmer in the Randolph Mitchell area says he is expecting average yields this year for their crops. With more, here's reporter Shannon Duick.
2: Ed Peters of Hennervik Farm says they're growing canola, wheat, sunflowers, soybeans, and grain corn, noting they're about 4 days away from the start of harvest. Peters says our hot summer has been both negative and positive.
3: Timing of that very hot period of, 33 to 37 just happened to hit during canola flowering time. And so that shut the plant down earlier than it would have if it had been not as warm. But it's been good heat units for the grain corn.
2: Peter says it is getting quite dry now and they could use more rain for their late crops to reach full potential. I'm Shannon Duick.
0: Honey Creek Farms, west of La Broquerie, celebrated a Meals on the Farm win on Thursday after employee Gabriel Mueller was nominated by his brother Ben, which pleasantly surprised owner Stefan Penner, who says recognition is a nice way to thank the people who work long hours during the busy beekeeping season.
4: Yeah, it's rewarding, yeah, to see that. It's all the hard work. We're dirty and we're, sticky and all that. We're in the field, but then the standing behind a table, let's say at a farmer's market, and selling your product as a finished food, actually, right?
0: Penner started buying his first hives in 2013 and has since built Honey Creek Farms into a growing honey business in southeastern Manitoba. On the go or at home, stay in the loop with the latest local stories. 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
6: Darnell Nast, coach of Team Manitoba's 14U female club that has their Western Canadian Championships this weekend in Eldeschene, says tonight's matchup against Saskatchewan's always a doozy.
7: I've been doing this for 3 years with this group, and our most exciting games have always been against Saskatchewan. It just seems like both provinces get up to play against each other. I don't know if it's the Prairie rivalry or what have you, but it's never a dull game.
6: First pitch in Eldeschene tonight between the two clubs is at 6 o'clock. In the CFL, the Winnipeg Blue Bombers are back at home as they will host Ottawa. In American Association Baseball, the Goldeyes are home to Sioux City, while in Major League Baseball, the Blue Jays start a new set against the New York Yankees. For your scores, stories, and all things sports, be sure to check out the False Front Golf Simulator sports page on SteinbeckOnline.com. I'm Dave Anthony.
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0: Mainly cloudy today, paired with a high of 23. Tonight, cloudy skies and a low of 15. Saturday brings periods of rain with a high of 21. And sunny on Sunday with a high of 25. Stay ahead of the weather with the full 7-day forecast on the Low and Body Shop local weather page on Steinbeck Online. 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
0: Steinbeck Online weather.
6: Mainly cloudy today, paired with a high of 23. Tonight brings cloudy skies and a low of 15. Saturday is starting off the weekend with periods of rain and a high of 21. And Sunday brings the sunshine with a high of 25. Stay ahead of the weather with the full 7-day forecast on the Low & Body Shop local weather page on Steinbeck Online. I'm Afton Berg.
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9: Mainly cloudy today, paired with a high of 23. Tonight brings cloudy skies and a low of 15. Saturday is starting off the weekend with periods of rain and a high of 21. And Sunday brings the sunshine with a high of 25. Stay ahead of the weather with the full 7-day forecast on the Low and Body Shop local weather page on Steinbach Online. I'm Afton Berg.
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0: 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Here's a quick look at what's coming up in your local news.
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1: Good afternoon. I'm Afton Berg. Cloudy skies today. More on the weather coming up right after the news. The start of harvest is about 4 days away for Hennervik Farms in the Randolph Mitchell area. Ed Peters says they might start tackling their wheat on Monday, noting they are also growing canola, sunflowers, grain corn, and soybeans.
2: I think we're pretty pleased with how the crops have been in for our farm. We've avoided

0: to raise local priorities. With more, here's reporter Judy Peters.
1: Mayor Yvonne St. Vincent spoke with the Premier about the St. Anne Hospital Working Committee and a potable water study.
2: Because we want to make sure that we are able to draw some commercial aspects, and we know that that's a drawback being on a well. And also we talked about, real briefly, he assured us that the new vocational school is also still on track, which we're, I think, shooting for September 2028 opening.
1: St. Vincent says the Premier was in St. Anne to meet with seniors attending a lunch at Club Jovial, and he appreciates the opportunity to also get some time with the Premier to discuss key projects for the town. I'm Judy Peters.
0: A resident of St. Anne had a winning lottery ticket worth just over $100,000. With more, here's reporter Shannon Duick.
3: James Schuler says he was in complete shock when he learned the news. In fact, he had to ask the store clerk to check his ticket for him because he thought he was mistaken. Schuler says it feels fantastic and he plans to buy a newer vehicle and do some house renovations. The winning extra ticket was purchased at St. Anne Variety Store. I'm Shannon Duick.
0: Morden is taking an educational approach to its new e-bike and electric scooter rules. The city has issued warnings rather than fines, and information cards are also being given to riders. Mayor of Morden, Nancy Penner, says the city is already seeing improvements.
4: Big one is helmet use. We see a lot more children and adults wearing helmets now. Our bylaw officer, I think in the month of July, so I think he gave out 13 warnings. Most of them were for helmet use. A couple were for double riders on scooters. We are seeing compliance.
0: For more details on Morden's e-bike and e-scooter bylaw, read the story on steinbeckonline.com. 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
6: Darnell Nast, coach of Team Manitoba's 14U female club that has their Western Canadian Championships this weekend in Eldershane, says tonight's matchup against Saskatchewan's always a doozy.
7: I've been doing this for 3 years with this group, and our most exciting games have always been against Saskatchewan. It just seems like both provinces get up to play against each other. I don't know if it's the Prairie rivalry or what have you, but it's never a dull game.
6: First pitch in Eldershane tonight between the two clubs is at 6 o'clock. In the CFL, the Winnipeg Blue Bombers are back at home as they will host Ottawa. In American Association Baseball, the Goldeyes are home to Sioux City, while in Major League Baseball, the Blue Jays start a new set against the New York Yankees. For your scores, stories, and all things sports, be sure to check out the False Front Golf Simulator sports page on SteinbeckOnline.com. 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
0: Mainly cloudy today, paired with a high of 23. Tonight, cloudy skies and a low of 15. Saturday brings periods of rain with a high of 21. And sunny on Sunday with a high of 25. Stay ahead of the weather with the full 7-day forecast on the Low & Body Shop local weather page on Steinbeck Online. I'm Afton Berg.
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0: Steinbach Online weather.
7: Mainly cloudy today, paired with a high of 23. Tonight brings cloudy skies and a low of 15. Saturday is starting off the weekend with periods of rain and a high of 21. And Sunday brings the sunshine with a high of 25. Stay ahead of the weather with the full 7-day forecast on the Lowen Body Shop local weather page on Steinbach Online. I'm Afton Berg.
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9: Mainly cloudy today, paired with a high of 23. Tonight brings cloudy skies and a low of 15. Saturday is starting off the weekend with periods of rain and a high of 21. And Sunday brings the sunshine with a high of 25. Stay ahead of the weather with the full 7-day forecast on the Low & Body Shop local weather page on Steinbach Online. I'm Afton Berg.
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0: close are we to having our very own robot housekeeper? Hey, I'm Sharon Church. And I'm not just talking about your Roomba robot vacuum. A San Francisco company has launched a pilot program that lets some residents hire humanoid robots to vacuum, wipe counters, and take out the trash for about $30 an hour. The robots use artificial intelligence, but they're still heavily supervised by human operators working remotely through VR headsets. So this is just a pilot program, but we are getting there. We are just 5 to 10 years away from having robots that can reliably handle all of these everyday chores on their own. But in 10 years, would you? Would you get yourself a robot housekeeper? No, not a chance. I will gladly have a flying saucer vacuum my floors, but I draw the line at the humanoid bots. That's how it starts, people.
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2: A resident of St. Anne had a winning lottery ticket worth just over $100,000. And the mayor of the town of St. Anne says meeting face-to-face with Premier Wab Kanu was a valuable opportunity to raise local priorities. These stories and others coming up.
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2: Good afternoon. I'm Afton Berg. A high of 23 degrees today. More on the weather coming up right after the news. A resident of St. Anne had a winning lottery ticket worth just over $100,000. James Schuler says he was in complete shock when he had learned the news. In fact, he had to ask the store clerk to check his ticket for him because he thought he was mistaken. Schuler says it feels fantastic and he plans to buy a newer vehicle and do some house renovations. The winning extra ticket was purchased at St. Anne Variety Store. The mayor of the town of St. Anne says meeting face-to-face with Premier Wab Kanu was a valuable opportunity to raise local priorities. Yvonne St. Vincent spoke with Kanu about the St. Anne Hospital Working Committee and a potable water study.
3: Because we want to make sure that we are able to draw some commercial aspects, and we know that that's a drawback being on a well. And also we talked about, real briefly, he assured us that the new vocational school was also still on track, which we're, I think, shooting for September 2028 opening.
2: St. Vincent says Kanu was in St. Anne to meet with seniors attending a lunch at Club Jovial, and he appreciates the opportunity to get some time with the premier to discuss key projects for the town. A farmer in the Randolph-Mitchell area says he is expecting average yields this year for their crops. With more, here's reporter Shannon Duick.
4: Ed Peters of Hennervik Farm says they're growing canola, wheat, sunflowers, soybeans, and grain corn, noting they're about 4 days away from the start of harvest. Peters says our hot summer has been both negative and positive.
5: Timing of that

0: we're dirty and we're, you know, sticky and all that. We're in the field, but then standing behind a table at, say, at a farmer's market and selling your product as a finished food, actually, right?
1: Penner started buying his first hives in 2013 and has since built Honey Creek Farms into a growing honey business in southeastern Manitoba. 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
3: Darnell Nast, coach of Team Manitoba's 14U female club that has their Western Canadian Championships this weekend in Eldeschene, says tonight's matchup against Saskatchewan's always a doozy.
4: I've been doing this for 3 years with this group, and our most exciting games have always been against Saskatchewan. It just seems like they both provinces get up to play against each other. I don't know if it's the Prairie rivalry or what have you, but it's never a dull game.
3: First pitch in Eldeschene tonight between the two clubs is at 6 o'clock. In the CFL, the Winnipeg Blue Bombers are back at home as they will host Ottawa. In American Association Baseball, the Goldeyes are home to Sioux City, while in Major League Baseball, the Blue Jays start a new set against the New York Yankees. For your scores, stories, and all things sports, be sure to check out the False Front Golf Simulator sports page on SteinbeckOnline.com. I'm Dave Anthony.
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1: Mainly cloudy today, paired with a high of 23. Tonight, cloudy skies and a low of 15. Saturday brings periods of rain with a high of 21. And sunny on Sunday with a high of 25. Stay ahead of the weather with the full 7-day forecast on the Low & Body Shop local weather page on Steinbeck Online. I'm Afton Berg.
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0: Do you have any irrational fears or phobias? Hey, I'm Sharon Church. For me, it's got to be the wasps. So naturally, August is a very rough time of year for me. Actually, I don't think the fear is irrational, but the way I react to those little jerks might be a little irrational. Of course, I run away screaming, though. Like, who doesn't? But I've also been known to run into oncoming traffic, jump out of a slightly moving vehicle, and perhaps one time push away my baby stroller as I instinctively run the other direction. Okay, well, that was my first kid. My motherly instinct hadn't kicked in yet.
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1: Steinbach Online Weather.
10: Mainly cloudy today, paired with a high of 23. Tonight brings cloudy skies and a low of 15. Saturday is starting off the weekend with periods of rain and a high of 21. And Sunday brings the sunshine with a high of 25. Stay ahead of the weather with the full 7-day forecast on the Low & Body Shop local weather page on Steinbach Online. I'm Afton Berg.
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0: Finger 11, one thing, Hampshire and Church. What are you doing to prepare for back to school food-wise? Every year I have this delusional thought that I'll magically change into this 1950s housewife with homemade baking and delicious made from scratch meals with veggies hidden inside. I tell myself that I'll be on the ball this year and finally learn how to navigate Edsby and Seesaw or whatever new app we're supposed to use. But year after year, I slip into old habits. Bare paws in the lunch kit and me driving back to the school because I forgot to sign some form. But this year will be different. I will be different. Just no judging when you see me in the school drop-off line in my pajamas. Some habits will be harder to break than others.
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1: Steinbach Online weather.
13: Mainly cloudy today, paired with a high of 23. Tonight brings cloudy skies and a low of 15. Saturday is starting off the weekend with periods of rain and a high of 21. And Sunday brings the sunshine with a high of 25. Stay ahead of the weather with the full 7-day forecast on the Low & Body Shop local weather page on Steinbach Online. I'm Afton Berg.
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0: Weekend, Heartless. Hey, it's Sharon Church. Stick around. Lots of great tunes coming up before 4 o'clock. The Strumbellas, Salvation, and Sabrina Carpenter, Espresso, coming up next.
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2: Steinbeck is stepping up its advocacy at the federal and provincial levels of government. And severe dust storms this spring and the ensuing cleanup across parts of southern Manitoba have again highlighted the real monetary costs of soil erosion. These stories and others coming up.
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0: 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CILT is a proud part of Golden West, connecting communities. Steinbach Online News with Paul Hebert, Coldwell Banker Real Estate. His goal is to make your next move the right one with honesty, professionalism, and enthusiasm every step of the way.
1: Good evening. I'm Afton Berg. Cloudy skies tonight. More on the weather coming up right after the news. Steinbach is stepping up its advocacy at federal and provincial levels of government. Mayor Earl Funk and Councillor Susan Penner met with federal MP Ben Carr about wastewater and Health Minister Uzoma Azeguera about health care.
2: I think this is key to be meeting with them, to work on this relationship, to continue to show the value of investing in Steinbach.
1: Steinbach is looking for funding to help pay for a wastewater treatment facility, and Funk says he appreciates being guided toward the right MPs for future meetings. Severe dust storms this spring and the ensuing cleanup across parts of southern Manitoba have again highlighted the real monetary costs of soil erosion. Red Boyne Watershed District resource technician Rob Nickel says those costs are more than you think.
3: Most individual landowners won't think about erosion too often, but when floodwaters wash out roads and dust storms fill in drainage ditches, whole communities might be left stranded, basements flooded out, and the cleanup can take months or years. This spring alone, dust storms caused by wind erosion have cost taxpayers tens or hundreds of thousands of dollars in many municipalities just to clean the sediment from culverts and ditches from one event.
1: He says watershed districts have several programs that support planting shelter belts and wildlife corridors to reduce wind erosion, noting there are also programs related to flood protection. A farmer in the Randolph-Mitchell area says he is expecting average yields this year for their crops. With more, here's reporter Shannon Duick.
4: Ed Peters of Hennervik Farm says they're growing canola, wheat, sunflowers, soybeans, and grain corn, noting they're about 4 days away from the start of harvest. Peter says our hot summer has been both negative and positive.
5: Timing of that very hot period of, 33 to 37 just happened to hit during canola flowering time. And so that shut the plant down earlier than it would have if it had been not as warm. But it's been good heat units for the grain corn.
4: Peter says it is getting quite dry now and they could use more rain for their late crops to reach full potential. I'm Shannon Duick.
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6: Darnell Nast, coach of Team Manitoba's 14U female club that has their Western Canadian Championships this weekend in Eldershane, says tonight's matchup against Saskatchewan's always a doozy.
7: I've been doing this for 3 years with this group, and our most exciting games have always been against Saskatchewan. It just seems like they

0: a high of 23. Tonight, cloudy skies and a low of 15. Saturday brings periods of rain with a high of 21 and sunny on Sunday with a high of 25. Stay ahead of the weather with the full 7-day forecast on the Low & Body Shop local weather page on Steinbeck Online. I'm Afton Berg. 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

0: school. The countdown is on. Hey, I'm Sharon Church. Are you ready? 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
1: Steinbeck Online Weather.
16: Tonight brings cloudy skies with chances of showers paired with a low of 15. Saturday is starting off the weekend with periods of rain and a high of 20. Sunny on Sunday with a high of 24. And Monday brings cloudy skies, chances of showers, and a high of 26. Stay ahead of the weather and keep up to date with special weather statements on the Low & Body Shop local weather page on Steinbeck Online. 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

0: longer, live longer, Hampshire and Church. Apparently, people who read books for as little as 30 minutes a day live nearly 2 years longer than non-readers. And this boost in longevity only works with books, not newspapers or magazines or online articles. It's the deep reading that counts, holding a complex narrative in your mind over many days. It exercises the brain in ways that quick skimming just can't match. Have your kids done any summer reading? Me personally, I haven't read a real book since 2009, but my kids are big readers, thank goodness. Now, if reading makes you live longer, I've only got a few years left, but my kids will live forever.
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1: Steinbach Online weather.
16: Tonight brings cloudy skies with chances of showers paired with a low of 15. Saturday is starting off the weekend with periods of rain and a high of 20. Sunny on Sunday with a high of 24. And Monday brings cloudy skies, chances of showers, and a high of 26. Stay ahead of the weather and keep up to date with special weather statements on the Low and Body Shop local weather page on Steinbach Online. I'm Afton Burke.
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0: like summer is ticking away. Hey, I'm Sharon Church. Happy Friday, by the way. It does kind of feel like it. When you really have to start thinking about your fall schedule and putting plans into place for that schedule and paying for all of the activities you've put in that schedule, summer does start to feel like it's slipping away. And the weather hasn't been great. It's been okay, but it's starting to cool off a bit. It's just starting to feel like summer is winding down. But it's not over yet. Don't give in. Keep doing summer stuff. Pack this weekend full of fun.
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2: 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And Steinbeck is stepping up its advocacy at the federal and provincial levels of government. These stories and others coming up.
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2: Good evening. I'm Afton Berg. Cloudy skies tonight. More on the weather coming up right after the news. After severe spring dust storms caused substantial soil erosion in a number of southern Manitoba municipalities, considering prevention measures may be on the agenda for some landowners this fall. Rob Nickel is the Red Boyne Watershed District's resource technician. He says contacting your local watershed district is a good place to start.
3: As for solutions, yes, there are steps that can be taken to mitigate and limit erosion to reduce the cost to both the environment and society. For example, watershed districts have several programs that support planting shelter belts and wildlife corridors to reduce wind erosion, as well as promoting minimal till practices on farms and cover cropping to reduce the time soil is bare and more susceptible to erosion.
2: He says watershed districts also have programs related to flood protection and mitigation measures. Steinbach is stepping up its advocacy at the federal and provincial levels of government. With more, here's reporter Judy Peters.
4: Mayor Earl Funk and Councillor Susan Penner met with federal MP Ben Carr about wastewater and with Health Minister Zoma Asegwara about health care.
5: I think this is key to be meeting with them, to work on this relationship, to continue to show the value of investing in Steinbach.
4: Steinbach is looking for funding to help pay for a wastewater treatment facility, and Funk says he appreciates being guided toward the right MPs for future meetings. I'm Judy Peters.
2: A farmer in the Randolph-Mitchell area says he is expecting average yields this year for their crops. With more, here's reporter Shannon Duick.
6: Ed Peters of Hennervik Farm says they're growing canola, wheat, sunflowers, soybeans, and grain corn, noting they're about 4 days away from the start of harvest. Peter says our hot summer has been both negative and positive.
7: Timing of that very hot period of, 33 to 37 just happened to hit during canola flowering time. And so that shut the plant down earlier than it would have if it had been not as warm. But it's been good heat units for the grain corn.
6: Peter says it is getting quite dry now and they could use more rain for their late crops to reach full potential. I'm Shannon Duick.
2: A resident of St. Anne had a winning lottery ticket worth just over $100,000. James Schuler says he was in complete shock when he learned the news. In fact, he had to ask the store clerk to check his ticket for him because he thought he was mistaken. Schuler says it feels fantastic and he plans to buy a newer vehicle and do some house renovations. The winning extra ticket was purchased at St. Anne Variety Store. Whether you're driving, working, or relaxing, the Steinbach Online app makes it easy to listen live and keep up with the local news that matters most.
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8: Darnell Nast, coach of Team Manitoba's 14U female club that has their Western Canadian Championships this weekend in Eldeschene, says tonight's matchup against Saskatchewan's always a doozy.
9: I've been doing this for 3 years with this group, and our most exciting games have always been against Saskatchewan. It just seems like both provinces get up to play against each other. I don't know if it's the Prairie rivalry or what have you, but

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1: Cloudy tonight with chances of showers and a low of 15. Saturday brings periods of rain with a high of 20. Sunday brings the sunshine and a high of 24. And Monday, cloudy, chances of showers and a high of 26. Stay ahead of the weather and keep up to date with special weather statements on the Low & Body Shop local weather page on Steinbeck Online. I'm Afton Berg.
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0: Karen Church here with a sort of sports report. The Blue Jays are finally starting to find their groove, and now they're hoping some injured pitchers can come back and help keep things going. Trey Savage, Jameson Taillon, and Spencer guy, they're all dealing with injuries. But Toronto is not ruling any of them out just yet. Trey had surgery on his knee, Jameson has an arm issue, and Spencer is dealing with nerve pain in his foot. But the Jays don't need all three back. Even getting just one of them healthy for the final stretch could be a huge boost. Now, I'm hoping it's Trey Savage, because I can pronounce his entire name.
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1: Steinbach Online weather.
13: Tonight brings cloudy skies with chances of showers paired with a low of 15. Saturday is starting off the weekend with periods of rain and a high of 20. Sunny on Sunday with a high of 24. And Monday brings cloudy skies, chances of showers, and a high of 26. Stay ahead of the weather and keep up to date with special weather statements on the Low and Body Shop local weather page on Steinbach Online. I'm Afton Burke.
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1: Wish I could call you last night, try to make sure you're all right. I hate to know you feel alone. I found those pictures on my phone, 5 hours so long. 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I'm alone learning those.

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1: How close are we to having our very own robot housekeeper? Hey, I'm Sharon Church, and I'm not just talking about your Roomba robot vacuum. No, there's a San Francisco company, and they've launched a pilot program that lets some residents hire humanoid robots to vacuum, wipe counters, take out the trash for about $30 an hour. The robots use artificial intelligence, but they're still heavily supervised by human operators working remotely through VR headsets. So this is just a pilot program. We're still 5 to 10 years away from having robots that can reliably handle everyday chores on their own. But in 10 years, would you get yourself a robot housekeeper? No, nope, no way. I will gladly have a flying saucer vacuum my floors, but I draw the line at the humanoid bots. That's how it starts, people.
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14: Tonight brings cloudy skies with chances of showers paired with a low of 15. Saturday is starting off the weekend with periods of rain and a high of 20. Sunny on Sunday with a high of 24. And Monday brings cloudy skies, chances of showers, and a high of 26. Stay ahead of the weather and keep up to date with special weather statements on the Low & Body Shop local weather page on Steinbeck Online. 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

0: Church here signing off. It's been fun hanging out with you on this Friday afternoon. Lots of great tunes coming up, though, so don't go anywhere. Ariana Grande, We Can't Be Friends, coming up just before 6 o'clock.
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2: The number of rural medical training seats at Brandon University is set to double next year, and Mayor Earl Funk says Steinbeck helped push for that change. And Red Boyne Watershed District Resource Technician Rob Nickel believes, unfortunately, soil erosion will most likely become a bigger issue in southern Manitoba in the future. These stories and others coming up.
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1: Good evening. I'm Afton Berg. A low of 15 degrees tonight. More on the weather coming up right after the news. The number of rural medical training seats at Brandon University is set to double next year. And Mayor Earl Funk says Steinbach helped push for that change. He and Councillor Susan Penner met with Health Minister Uzoma Azeguera this week.
2: I'm just so impressed that the province is listening, because this was an idea that started from Steinbach.
1: He adds the city wants to form a healthcare task force to look at local and regional needs. Red Boyne Watershed District Resource Technician Rob Nickel believes, unfortunately, soil erosion will most likely become a bigger issue in southern Manitoba in the future. He made the comment in light of this spring's severe dust storm events, which led to significant cleanup costs in several municipalities.
3: Things like cultivating too close to natural drains, poorly planned out drainage systems, the removal of long-standing woodlands and bushlands, shelter belts, and other tree rows all contribute to increasing the risk of damage, especially when we have events like high winds and heavy rain. That said, most landowners are aware of the problems associated with these practices and the growing frequency of damaging events, and are taking the initiative to protect themselves and their communities by building grass waterways or planting and rejuvenating shelter belts.
1: Nickel believes Manitoba is well positioned to meet soil erosion challenges head on in the future. The mayor of the town of St. Anne says meeting face to face with Premier Wab Kanu was a valuable opportunity to raise local priorities. With more, here's reporter Judy Peters.
4: Mayor Yvonne St. Vincent spoke with the premier about the St. Anne Hospital Working Committee and a potable water study.
5: Because we want to make sure that we are able to draw some commercial

0: The news. In fact, he had to ask the store clerk to check his ticket for him because he thought he was mistaken. Schuler says it feels fantastic and he plans to buy a newer vehicle and do some house renovations. The winning extra ticket was purchased at St. Anne Variety Store. I'm Shannon Duick.
1: A perfect pairing for your day. 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
3: Darnell Nast, coach of Team Manitoba's 14U female club that has their Western Canadian Championships this weekend in Eldeschene, says tonight's matchup against Saskatchewan's always a doozy.
4: I've been doing this for 3 years with this group, and our most exciting games have always been against Saskatchewan. It just seems like they both provinces get up to play against each other. I don't know if it's the Prairie rivalry or what have you, but it's never a dull game.
3: First pitch in Eldeschene tonight between the two clubs is at 6 o'clock. In the CFL, the Winnipeg Blue Bombers are back at home as they will host Ottawa. In American Association Baseball, the Goldeyes are home to Sioux City, while in Major League Baseball, the Blue Jays start a new set against the New York Yankees. For your scores, stories, and all things sports, be sure to check out the False Front Golf Simulator sports page on SteinbeckOnline.com. I'm Dave Anthony.
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1: Cloudy tonight with chances of showers and a low of 15. Saturday brings periods of rain with a high of 20. Sunday brings the sunshine and a high of 24. And Monday, cloudy, chances of showers and a high of 26. Stay ahead of the weather and keep up to date with special weather statements on the Low & Body Shop local weather page on Steinbeck Online. I'm Afton Berg.
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2: Tonight brings cloudy skies with chances of showers paired with a low of 15. Saturday is starting off the weekend with periods of rain and a high of 20. Sunny on Sunday with a high of 24. And Monday brings cloudy skies, chances of showers, and a high of 26. Stay ahead of the weather and keep up to date with special weather statements on the Low and Body Shop local weather page on Steinbach Online. I'm Afton Berg.
0: 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Just say, hey, Alexa, or OK, Google. 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

0: mornings aren't just about music. Sometimes they're a little bit furry, a little bit feathery, and often make you say, aww. It's Pet of the Day, turning your morning stroll on the Mix 96 Facebook page into a smile and a chance to win a prize pack from LR Horse and Pet. When you see the post, drop a photo of your pet in the comments. Dog, cat, goat, frog. If it's your pet, it counts. Pet of the Day with LR Horse and Pet on Mix 96.
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2: 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These bridal sets are breathtaking, but more than that.
1: They're filled with meaning, Michelle.
2: 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It's...
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3: Tonight brings cloudy skies with chances of showers paired with a low of 15. Saturday is starting off the weekend with periods of rain and a high of 20. Sunny on Sunday with a high of 24. And Monday brings cloudy skies, chances of showers, and a high of 26. Stay ahead of the weather and keep up to date with special weather statements on the Low and Body Shop local weather page on Steinbeck Online. 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